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1: On the 20th of June at 7:30pm, Airdrie Town Hall hosts a stunning tribute to one of music's most visionary performers. About Hounds of Love, the Kate Bush Collection celebrates the groundbreaking Tour of Life, Kate's legendary 1979 production that changed live music forever with its blend of theatre, dance, storytelling and pure imagination. If you're a fan of bold artistry, breathtaking vocals and performances that feel like stepping into another world, this is a night you won't want to miss. Tickets are £28. That's About Hounds of Love, the Kate Bush Collection, 20th of June at Airdrie Town Hall.
0: 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Let us know. 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
1: Are you looking for a night of pure class, style and unforgettable music? 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
2: 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Adapted by young performers, this musical includes Frozen songs such as Love is an Open Door, Do You Want to Build a Snowman, as well as a wonderful new song from the Broadway production with its empowering message of love and understanding. It's on the 29th of May 2026 at Rutherglen Town Hall. The price is £12 and there's a booking fee. 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
1: Angela Rayner has warned Labour is facing its last chance after heavy election losses, urging Sir Keir Starmer to set out the change the country needs. The former deputy leader of Labour stopped short of calling for him to quit, but criticised the party for blocking Greater Manchester Mayor Andy Burnham's return to Westminster. Ms Rayner says Labour must win back working class voters to recover. Passengers from a cruise ship affected by a hantavirus outbreak are being brought back to the UK after evacuation in Tenerife. British nationals returned on a charter flight and will undergo precautionary isolation at a specialist facility on Merseyside. Monica Garcia is Spain's health minister.
2: This operation is an unprecedented operation. I want to thank the WHO, to the ECDC, to all the administrations, all the countries that are involved.
1: Counter-terrorism police have arrested a man and a woman following an arson attack at a former synagogue in East London. The Metropolitan Police say the 45-year-old man and 52-year-old woman were arrested on Sunday on suspicion of conspiracy to commit arson. They've been taken into custody. Nearly half of the public believe younger unemployed people need more support from government to get a job. The BRC says employment costs have been rising fast, making it harder for businesses to offer entry-level roles and pushing youth unemployment steadily higher. Laura Conrady is their spokesperson.
3: It's really important that government recognises just how important of an industry retail is. You know, for getting people into the working world. Retail employs 2.8 million people, and this includes nearly 800,000 people who are aged 16 to 25.
1: And the 70th Eurovision Song Contest kicked off in style in a ceremony in Vienna. The turquoise carpet welcomed a host of celebrities and marks the official starting point of Eurovision Week. That's the latest from Radio News Hub. I'm Dave Cronin.
0: Lanarkshire weather.
4: This is your Sunday evening weather. The first part of tonight will see spells of rain moving in from the north, but later on it will turn dry and clearer. And your overnight temperature lows for Lanarkshire are 3 degrees.
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1: Get ready for the brand new production Heaven Can Wait, featuring Meatloaf's greatest hits. It's in the Townhouse Hamilton on Thursday the 25th of June. Featuring the incredible vocals of Lee Brady, he will take you on a roller coaster ride of Meatloaf's greatest hits, including Anything for Love, Bat Out of Hell, Paradise by the Dashboard Light, and so many, many more. 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
1: Angela Rayner has warned Labour is facing its last chance after heavy election losses, urging Sir Keir Starmer to deliver real change. The former Deputy Prime Minister stopped short of calling for him to quit, but said the party must win back working-class voters. She also criticised the decision to block Andy Burnham's return to Westminster, saying Labour needs its best players in Parliament. British passengers from a cruise ship affected by a hantavirus outbreak are being brought back to the UK for precautionary isolation. Those who test negative are being repatriated under medical supervision. World Health Organization Director General Tedros Adhanom Ghebreyesus stressed the risk to the wider public remains low.
2: Based on scientific assessment and based on evidence, as Minister said, the risk is low. So they shouldn't worry.
1: Work and Pension Secretary Pat McFadden was jeered and booed as he spoke at a rally against anti-Semitism in London on Sunday. Thousands of people gathered outside Downing Street to protest against anti-Semitism and call on the government to do more to protect British Jews. Teachers in England could go on strike later this year under new plans from the National Education Union. The union says it will move to a formal ballot unless the government improves its pay offer, which it has criticised as below inflation. The vote is expected to open in October. The British Heart Foundation says we should all try a detox. That's giving up chocolate for a month to raise money for the charity. Del Stanford is their spokesperson.
3: You know, most people, if they were told that they can't have any chocolate for a month, would think, gosh, that's quite a challenge. And I think actually having that a challenge is something that people would enjoy.
1: And the BAFTA TV Awards have taken place in London, with Adolescence leading the night's winners. Owen Cooper and Christine Tremarco took the Supporting Acting Awards, as the show also picked up Best Limited Drama. That's the latest from Radio News Hub. I'm Dave Cronin.
0: Lanarkshire weather.
4: This is your Sunday evening weather. The first part of tonight will see spells of rain moving in from the north, but later on it will turn dry and clearer. And your overnight temperature lows for Lanarkshire are 3 degrees.
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0: Join me tomorrow on the Mid-Morning Show between 11 and 1 here on Shire Radio. It's 2 hours jam-packed with all sorts of fun and games, including all your hilarious terrible jokes, the top 20 chart rundown from this day in history, and of course all the greatest hits from the 1960s right through to the present day. So why not spend a couple of fun-filled hours tomorrow with me, Brian Mallon, from 11 to 1 only on Shire Radio. I'll see you then.
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0: Remember the days of Beatlemania, flower power, miniskirts and mods and rockers? Hi, I'm Jeff Dorsett with Solid Gold 60s, Monday to Friday nights, 6 until 7pm, with top features like School Days, Double Deckers, Motown Memories, star interviews and the story behind the song, right here on Shire Radio, the sound of Lanarkshire.
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1: Angela Rayner has warned Labour is facing its last chance after heavy election losses, urging Sir Keir Starmer to set out the change the country needs. The former deputy leader of Labour stopped short of calling for him to quit, but criticised the party for blocking Greater Manchester Mayor Andy Burnham's return to Westminster. Ms Rayner says Labour must win back working-class voters to recover. Passengers from a cruise ship affected by a hantavirus outbreak are being brought back to the UK after evacuation in Tenerife. British nationals returned on a charter flight and will undergo precautionary isolation at a specialist facility on Merseyside. Monica Garcia is Spain's health minister.
2: This operation is an unprecedented operation. I want to thanks to the WHO, to the ECDC, to all the administrations, all the countries that are involved.
1: Counter-terrorism police have arrested a man and a woman following an arson attack at a former synagogue in East London. The Metropolitan Police say the 45-year-old man and 52-year-old woman were arrested on Sunday on suspicion of conspiracy to commit arson. They've been taken into custody. Nearly half of the public believe younger unemployed people need more support from government to get a job. The BRC says employment costs have been rising fast, making it harder for businesses to offer entry-level roles and pushing youth unemployment steadily higher. Laura Conrady is their spokesperson.
3: It's really important the government recognises just how important of an industry retail is, you know, for getting people into the working world. Retail employs 2.8 million people, and this includes nearly 800,000 people who are aged 16 to 25.
1: And the 70th Eurovision Song Contest kicked off in style in a ceremony in Vienna. The turquoise carpet welcomed a host of celebrities and marks the official starting point of Eurovision Week. That's the latest from Radio News Hub. I'm Dave Cronin.
0: Lanarkshire weather.
4: This is your Sunday evening weather. The first part of tonight will see spells of rain moving in from the north, but later on it will turn dry and clearer. And your overnight temperature lows for Lanarkshire are 3 degrees.
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Hi, it's Brian L here. Why don't you join me on a Monday, Tuesday and Wednesday evening for the absolutely best 70s music. Sensational, I call it. Apart from the sensational 70s music, we have the quiz, we have the factoids, we have a featured year, and not forgetting my sincerely rotten jokes. 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
1: Are you looking for a night of pure class, style and unforgettable music? 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
1: Angela Rayner has warned Labour is facing its last chance after heavy election losses, urging Sir Keir Starmer to deliver real change. The former Deputy Prime Minister stopped short of calling for him to quit, but said the party must win back working-class voters. She also criticised the decision to block Andy Burnham's return to Westminster, saying Labour needs its best players in Parliament. British passengers from a cruise ship affected by a hantavirus outbreak are being brought back to the UK for precautionary isolation. Those who tested negative are being repatriated under medical supervision. World Health Organization Director General Tedros Adhanom Ghebreyesus stressed the risk to the wider public remains low.
2: Based on scientific assessment and based on evidence, as Minister said, the risk is low. So they shouldn't worry.
1: Work and Pension Secretary Pat McFadden was jeered and booed as he spoke at a rally against anti-Semitism in London on Sunday. Thousands of people gathered outside Downing Street to protest against anti-Semitism and call on the government to do more to protect British Jews. Teachers in England could go on strike later this year under new plans from the National Education Union. The union says it will move to a formal ballot unless the government improves its pay offer, which it has criticised as below inflation. The vote is expected to open in October. The British Heart Foundation says we should all try a detox. That's giving up chocolate for a month to raise money for the charity. Del Stanford is their spokesperson.
3: You know, most people, if they were told that they can't have any chocolate for a month, would think, gosh, that's quite a challenge. And I think actually having that a challenge is something that people would enjoy.
1: And the BAFTA TV Awards have taken place in London, with Adolescents leading the night's winners. Owen Cooper and Christine Tremarco took the Supporting Acting Awards, as the show also picked up Best Limited Drama. That's the latest from Radio News Hub. I'm Dave Cronin.
0: Lanarkshire weather.
4: This is your Sunday evening weather. The first part of tonight will see spells of rain moving in from the north, but later on it will turn dry and clearer. And your overnight temperature lows for Lanarkshire are 3 degrees.
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7: Colin Kindora in Cumbernauld. 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This is a free entry event and you can join them for lots of fun with the inflatable assault course, bungee trampoline, inflatable slide, fire engine, police car, school choir, mascots, ice cream van, and a whole lot more. 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
0: Got a What's On in the area soon? 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
1: The legendary Rock and Roll Hall of Famers, the Drifters, are on the road again to perform 6 decades of classic hits. You can catch them live at Airdrie Town Hall on Thursday the 21st and Friday the 22nd of May at 7:30 p.m. The group that the Rolling Stone magazine calls one of the greatest artists of all time. Tickets are just £33, so head to the North Lanarkshire Cultural website now to secure your seat for this glittering performance by a group that has played everywhere from the Royal Albert Hall to the White House.
0: Got a What's On in the area soon? 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
2: On the 20th of June at 7:30pm, Airdrie Town Hall hosts a stunning tribute to one of music's most visionary performers. 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Tickets are £28. That's About Hounds of Love, the Kate Bush Collection, 20th of June at Airdrie Town Hall.
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1: Angela Rayner has warned Labour is facing its last chance after heavy election losses, urging Sir Keir Starmer to set out the change the country needs. The former deputy leader of Labour stopped short of calling for him to quit, but criticised the party for blocking Greater Manchester Mayor Andy Burnham's return to Westminster. Ms Rayner says Labour must win back working class voters to recover. Passengers from a cruise ship affected by a hantavirus outbreak are being brought back to the UK after evacuation in Tenerife. British nationals returned on a charter flight and will undergo precautionary isolation at a specialist facility on Merseyside. Mónica García is Spain's health minister.
2: This operation is an unprecedented operation. I want to thank the WHO, to the ECDC, to all the administrations, all the countries that are involved.
1: Counter-terrorism police have arrested a man and a woman following an arson attack at a former synagogue in East London. The Metropolitan Police say the 45-year-old man and 52-year-old woman were arrested on Sunday on suspicion of conspiracy to commit arson. They've been taken into custody. Nearly half of the public believe younger unemployed people need more support from government to get a job. The BRC says employment costs have been rising fast, making it harder for businesses to offer entry-level roles and pushing youth unemployment steadily higher. Laura Conrady is their spokesperson.
3: It's really important the government recognises just how important of an industry retail is. You know, for getting people into the working world. Retail employs 2.8 million people, and this includes nearly 800,000 people who are aged 16 to 25.
1: And the 70th Eurovision Song Contest kicked off in style in a ceremony in Vienna. The turquoise carpet welcomed a host of celebrities and marks the official starting point of Eurovision Week. That's the latest from Radio News Hub. I'm David.
0: Lanarkshire weather.
4: This is your Monday daytime weather. Today will be another dry day with variable cloud and spells of sunshine. There will be some gentle winds around, and your daytime temperature highs for Lanarkshire are 12 degrees.
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1: Are you ready for a night of big laughs? 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
1: Hi there, it's Rachel here. 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

0: It's the 80s at 8 with me, David. You want to travel back to the 80s with 1 hour of great 80s classics? We have songs from ABBA to AHA, Barry Manilow to the Bee Gees, and of course, Prince to the Proclaimers, and many more. That's the 80s at 8, Monday to Thursday, 8 p.m. until 9 p.m, right here on Shire Radio.
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2: Are you ready for a night that hits you right in the soul? 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
1: So Keir Starmer is set to promise strength through fairness as he fights to hold on to number 10 after Labour's heavy election losses. He'll outline sweeping changes in a major speech today as pressure grows from within his own party. The King's speech later this week is also seen as crucial to resetting his leadership. Meanwhile, many teenagers are uncertain about voting in the next general election. The study by the Children's Commissioner for England found half of 13 to 17-year-olds say they either don't know which party they'd support or whether they'd vote at all. Dame Rachel D'Souza is the Children's Commissioner.
2: It's a really weird picture that most young people who are going to be able to vote, 4 million of them, in 2029, really don't know what they want to vote.
1: Those evacuated from a cruise ship hit by a hantavirus outbreak are spending their first night in isolation in the UK after making their way back from Tenerife. A chartered flight flew from the Canary Islands to Manchester Airport last night with 20 British passengers aboard. Health experts say no one's shown any symptoms and the risk to the public remains very low. Specialty doctors and consultants in England are to be balloted on strike action. So after ministers announced a 3.5% pay rise, but the British Medical Association's Consultants Committee believe they also need more time to focus on teaching and improving patient services. The Department of Health and Social Care have called any potential action unnecessary. 2.4 million private renting households in the UK are facing unaffordable housing costs. That's according to the IPPR, who are calling for a new double lock rent cap. Taz Walden is an IPPR researcher.
3: Rent increases will be tied to the lower of either CPI inflation or wage growth. So it means that the amount that rents can rise only goes up by either prices, or if wages aren't keeping up with that, then it can't go further than what people can afford to pay.
1: And hit Netflix show Adolescence has made history at the BAFTAs, claiming 4 awards, the most ever won by a single series in the main ceremony. From Radio News
0: Lanarkshire, weather.
4: This is your Monday daytime weather. Today will be another dry day with variable cloud and spells of sunshine. There will be some gentle winds around, and your daytime temperature highs for Lanarkshire are 12 degrees.
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classics on Decades Breakfast. We're chucking them in there, mixing up real good. All the decades you love. The Cleftones, Heart and Soul. On the show, then, your musical memories, your musical birthdays, your year of fortune. What day is it today? And your 1 second wonder as well. And your lyric game. Let's do that right now. These are the lyrics I've got for you. It's a hard world to get a break in. All the good things have been taken. What's that song today? Is that a toughie for a Monday? It's a hard world to get a break in. All the good things have been taken.

H Breakfast, that's Call Me and the Elgins. Their version of Put Yourself in My Place on this day, 1943. Les Chadwick was born of Jerry and the Pacemakers.

sadly, the late Neil Sedaka now. Happy birthday, Sweet 16, and Jerry and the Pacemakers. I like it. Did you like that one? Happy birthday today. Les Chadwick, born on this day, 1943. Alive or past, we do the musical birthdays. And we've got your Year of Fortune. Back to the 60s this morning, 1965 in a moment. Frankie Valli and the Four Seasons. First up, the Byrds.

0: Frankie Valli and the Four Seasons. Bye bye, baby. One of my faves, that is. And the Birds and Mr. Tambourine Man. It's Monday morning, back to the start of the week, on the way to Small Faces to play. And your lyric game, too, we're doing.
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6: Hi there, it's Alec here. Just dropped in to remind you about Vinyl Days. 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Top 3 of the past, 3 classic love songs, and a whole lot more, so make sure you can join me this

Places, sha-la-la-la-lee, on your Decades Breakfast, the oldies you love to sing along to, from Monday morning, the 11th of May. In the next hour, we'll do What Day Is It Today? We'll find out what's going on and what's your name. It could be your day today. We're doing your lyric game this morning. These are the lyrics on today's show. It's a hard world to get a break in. All the good things have been taken. What's that song? Any ideas on that one today? Let's get this on. What a corker. Joe Corker. See what I did there?

band Go West on the show earlier on, didn't we? And there is the Village People with a song called Go West. And Joe Cocker before that. Obviously, his real name's not Corker. I kind of just had a play on words there. And Delta Lady on this day, 1965. Roger Miller, he was at number one on the US country charts with King of the Road.

0: Bananarama and Roger Miller, King of the Road, number one for Roger back in 1965 on the US country charts. On this day, 1985, UK producer and keyboard player Paul Hardcastle, he was at number one on the UK singles chart with 90.
1: In 1965, Vietnam seemed like just another foreign war, but it wasn't. It was different in many ways, and so were those who did the fight.

0: Rainbows and Denise on your Decade Breakfast, and Paul Hardcastle, 19, number one with that one this day in 1985. We're doing your lyric game this morning. Let's give you the answer. These are lyrics I gave you earlier on. It's a hard world to get a break in. All the good things have been taken. Have you worked this one out today?
1: It's a hard world to get a break in. All the good things have been taken.
0: We say happy birthday today, Eric Burden of the Animals. Born on this day, 1941. Your lyrical answer is the Animals, and it's My Life.

Beatles, It's My Life. There you go. There's your lyrical answer this morning on your Decades Breakfast for your Monday morning. Happy birthday, Eric Burdon of the Animals, born on this day, 1941. Your Decades Breakfast, 1 hour down and another hour to go. More of the oldies you love.

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1: Sir Keir Starmer is set to promise strength through fairness as he fights to hold on to number 10 after Labour's heavy local election losses. He'll outline sweeping changes in a major speech today as pressure grows from within his own party. Lee Purvis is an expert from Leeds Trinity University. She says the Prime Minister is facing a huge challenge.
2: Undoubtedly, he can survive this. However, there needs to be huge changes among the Labour Party. You know, we've heard from senior MPs as well within Labour speak out against their leader. You know, that in itself could be deemed as damaging.
1: Some of those who are on board the hantavirus-hit cruise have spent their first night isolating in the UK. 20 Brits arrived at Manchester Airport last night after taking a chartered flight from the Canary Islands. They're now isolating at the COVID quarantine site at Arrow Park Hospital in Merseyside. Health experts are stressing the risk to the public remains very low. Britain's expected to lose 163,000 jobs this year due to the Iran war. That's according to the Item Club, who are warning that the lowest income regions like South Wales and the Humber will suffer the worst. They say it's down to a rise in energy prices due to soaring oil costs. Half of teens don't know which party they'd support or if they'd vote at all in the next general election. That's according to a Children's Commissioner for England study. Dame Rachel D'Souza says young people need more support to engage with democracy as the voting age is set to fall to 16.
3: What's interesting, already lots of them are saying we don't really learn about it at school, so we don't really know about it from there. We do hear it on social media. So who would vote for maybe just the person that we like on social media?
1: And it was Adolescents and the Celebrity Traitors making the headlines at the BAFTAs last night. Hit Netflix show Adolescents won 4 awards, the most by a single TV series in the main ceremony, with acting awards going to Stephen Graham, Owen Cooper and Christine Tremarco. Alan Carr's reveal as a traitor also took TV's most memorable moment. That's the latest from Radio News Hub.
0: 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Lanarkshire weather.
4: This is your Monday daytime weather. Today will be another dry day with variable cloud and spells of sunshine. There will be some gentle winds around, and your daytime temperature highs for Lanarkshire are 12 degrees.
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6: Mark.

Smokey Robinson and the Miracles, Tears of a Clown on your Decades Breakfast for your Monday morning. Morning, welcome to the oldies that you love to sing along to. We've got The Moments playing for you this hour. Bit of Rick Astley on the show, Bill Withers, and The Beatles with an absolute corker on the way. It's Five Star. These were the British Jackson Five, as they used to call them. All four

0: is on your decade breakfast, all fall down. Morning, it's Monday morning, the 11th of May, just 10 days away from a big birthday in my household. Who is it? Might be me.
1: Once

0: let's do Monday's One Second Wonder. It's always a very famous song, but is it famous enough for you tonight? It should be.
1: Give me the music!
0: Tell you what, that might be a bit tough, but if you do get it right this morning, you might reward yourself with a refreshing beverage. I've said too much already. Have a listen.

not, they were good back in the day. In a moment, just for a moment they were. Dolly My Love on your Decades Breakfast on this day back in 1991. Roxette, they scored their fourth US number one single. They must have been good, right? The song called Joyride.

Roxette and Joyride on your Decade Breakfast, and many hit records in the UK too, and rather marvellous they were. How good is that? Let's do a musical birthday on this day, 1965. Avtar Singh was born of Corner Shop.

Nick Astley, Take Me To Your Heart. I saw a clip of him on Facebook the other day playing the drums. He's a good drummer too. Not only a singer, he's multi-talented. A corner shot before that, Brimful of Asher. And happy birthday to Avtar Singh today, who was part of corner shot, born on this day, 1965. Right, it's Monday morning, but exactly what day is it today?

0: Monday the 11th of May, eat what you want day to day, drop your rules and restrictions around eating and just enjoy life a little by eating what you want on this health and body image conscious day. It's technology day, from smartphones to social media, with its new innovations emerging every day. It's exciting to see how tech will shape our future, and it's ego awareness day. 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If your name is Estelle, Luna, Miranda, Orion, Randall, Randy, Stella or Sterling, today is your day.
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0: That one this morning. It's your Decades Breakfast. We're doing your 1 second wonder this morning. What is this 1 second?
1: Give me the music.
0: What's that 1 second? Any ideas, me dears, on that one?

listeners, it's going to be a lovely day today. Every day is a lovely day. It's good to be alive, isn't it? Eamon Corner before that and High in the Sky. On this day, 1963, the Beatles, they started a 30-week run at number one on the UK album chart. Their album, it was a debut called Please Please Me.

they're sounding brilliant together, aren't they? Level 42, Lessons in Love, and the Beatles, and Please Please Me, the decades we grew up with, the songs you love to sing along to on this day, 1981. Somebody who gave us some great songs from the reggae world, from Jamaica, Bob Marley. He passed away at the young age of 36, but not without leaving us some great songs like this one, Three Little Birds, along with the Waitlist.

0: UB40, Don't Break My Heart, and Bob Marley and the Wailers. The Wailers, that's us singing, isn't it? Don't know about you, but I sound dreadful. Three Little Birds on your Decades Breakfast. Let's give you the answer to your 1 second wonder.
1: 1 second wonder.
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1: The Prime Minister will set out a fresh direction today, insisting bold action is needed to tackle the country's challenges following Labour's disastrous local election results. But with talk of a leadership challenge mounting, allies and critics alike say his speech could prove decisive. Lee Purvis is an expert from Leeds Trinity University. She set out what Sir Keir Starmer needs to do.
2: They need to do full circle PR here and actually give the public what the public have been expecting for a significant amount of time, and actually being seen to move with the times and, more importantly, listen to the public.
1: Those evacuated from a cruise ship hit by a hantavirus outbreak are spending their first night in isolation in the UK after making their way back from Tenerife. A chartered flight flew from the Canary Islands to Manchester Airport last night with 20 British passengers aboard. Health experts say no one's shown any symptoms and the risk to the public remains very low. Donald Trump has rejected Iran's response to the latest ceasefire proposal, calling it totally unacceptable. US presidents accused Iran of playing games with the US, although officials say he's giving diplomacy a chance before going back to the fighting. Teenagers say they're unsure if they'd vote in the next general election. Dame Rachel D'Souza is the Children's Commissioner in England.
3: I will search for that answer from them, and then I'm going to take that to the Prime Minister, to the government, to everyone in power, and say what you thought about children and what children think is absolutely not right. Here's what they really think, and this is what you need to do.
1: Her comments come after a study showing half of 13 to 17-year-olds say they either do not know which party they would support or whether they would vote in an election at all. And VAR is making the headlines once again with a decision in Arsenal's 1-0 win over West Ham potentially having huge implications at the top and bottom of the Premier League. The Hammers' late equaliser was ruled out for a foul on goalkeeper David Raya, leaving them a point off safety, while the Gunners stayed 5 points clear at the top.
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4: This is your Monday daytime weather. Today will be another dry day with variable cloud and spells of sunshine. There will be some gentle winds around, and your daytime temperature highs for Lanarkshire are 12 degrees.
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0: Good morning.
1: Good morning.
0: How are you?
1: How are you?
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very, very good morning. Very warm welcome to the Josh Stanley Morning Show right here on Shire Radio. The start of a brand new week, Monday morning. I hope your weekend went well. Mindset was in.

future features showing Spawning Original coming out of some days. Layout of 10 o'clock, me out to go here. A mashup, and then my brand new record of the week, which I haven't picked yet. Let's get through all the new ones in there. So if you want to contact me, you'll get me just on your Facebook Messenger. Just want to say hi, we request on a shout out. Just on my show, right here on Shire Radio. The younger one of the Gibb brothers. This is Andy Gibb. Shadow Dancing.

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0: Breakfast with George.
1: I'm with Billy Ocean. Remember this one from Mr. Buzz Skaggs? This is Lidl Shuffle.

0: for some Bus Gangs and Lido Shuffle. And we watch on the Floor for something doing this Saturday. Get yourself down to Come On On Bowling Club down in Cumberland Village. It's a family fun day. £10 a ticket. A day of lawn bowls. Also included in £10, you can get a fish supper, a sausage supper, entrance a chippy. Included in a quiz, 8 ball pool games, and a raffle. That's Come On With the Bowling Club in Cumberland Village. Family fun day. This Saturday the 16th. 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
1: And the cover from Sam Kinney from Sunday Night. She sang backing vocals in Glenn Close's original version. And then released a disco version of the song.
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1: 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Sam Kinney.

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1: Breakfast with George.
0: This is a wee disco version. Remember the old Simon Garfunkel one, Bridge Over Troubled Waters. Here's a version from Linda Clifford.

Right, here's another VM. What's on you? Coming up this Saturday. Madonna Prime is your summer Monday, 16th of May, 1 p.m. to 2 p.m. Entertainment from the Pipe Band and Fiddlers. Fleetwood Slide, Bouncy Castle, Games, a visit from Police and the Fire Brigade. Home Baking, Sweet Soul. 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That's Condolence. Primary School, Summer Fun Day, 16th of May. I love it all too. That's this Saturday.

seen the old Simon and Garfunkel one, Bridge Over Troubled Waters? Well, I thought it'd be. Well, the other one is. It's Linda Clifford. Wait up. Oh, it's a day mixed.

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1: Well, his name is Cliff Richards. And as our carries on it on record, didn't he? We'll play this, kick off with this one. This is

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As wild as sound, we don't talk anymore. 11 o'clock this morning.

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1: 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Daniel Gerrard. When this you

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0: 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You want to travel back to the 80s with 1 hour of great 80s classics? We have songs from ABBA to AHA, Barry Manilow to the Bee Gees, and of course, Prince to the Proclaimers, and many more. 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
8: The Golden Year on the George Sterling Morning Show. But what was the year?

into the golden year, way back. Here's the things that happened in this year of the golden year. TWW, the TV franchise for South Wales and West of England, goes on the air. The Manchester United FC team playing the flying back from European Cup tie in Belgrade. Crashes on takeoff after refueling at Munich Airport in West Germany. And Duncan Edwards dies of his injuries in Munich Hospital.

Agency Radiophonica Workshop is created. And the Church of England gives it its moral backing to Family Planning.

virtually all things cabbage in pots, which has been expanded at the cost of more than £7 million. And the British Empire and Commonwealth Games are held in Cardiff. And there are Notting Hill Reach Riots in London. The first Cod War between UK and Iceland breaks out. And the first broadcast of long-running BBC television sports programme Grandstand. And the first broadcast of long-running BBC television children's programme Blue Peter. And the seat opening of Parliament is broadcast on television for the first time. Very few things have happened in this year of the Golden Year. Also, there's a big hit for Chuck Berry.

countdown on the top 20 from this day. Number 20, The Clouds Will Soon Roll By, Tony Bennett. Number 19, Nambori from Tommy Steele. And 18, La Dee Da from Jackie Dennis. Number 17, May Never Pass This Way Again, Robert Earl. 16, Sweet Will 16, Chuck Berry. And number 15, Maybe Baby from The Crickets.

Number 10, Lollipop from the Mudlarks. Number 9, Tequila from the Jets. And number 8, the Grand Quiddy Tam from Wally Donegan. Number 7, Tom Hart, Ellis and Zigzag and Jai Fritz. Number 6, Lollipop, the Cordettes. Number 5, Swinging Shepherd Blues from Ted Heath and his music. Number 4, Wear My Ring Around Your Neck from Mr. Elvis Presley. Top 3. Number 3, A Wonderful World, Time Is Up from Pat Boone. Number 2, Who's Sorry Now, Connie Francis. The big number 1, Marvin Rainwater.

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8: 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Do you remember Bewitched, M People, Robbie Williams, S Club 7 and the Spice Girls? 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

Oh, you love stupid cold. Right, here's what happens in this day in history, the 11th of May. In 1770, the death of William Pitt, the elder of the town of a British politician. He cannot wish for the Seven Years' War. In 1821, so HMS Beagle, the ship that took Charles Darwin on his scientific voyage to test the theories of evolution. In 1857, during the Indian Revolution, Indian rebels seized Delhi from the British. In 1940, Jeremy Paxman, a British journalist and author, was born. In 1967, Britain, Ireland and Denmark officially applied to join the EEC. In 1983, Aberdeen defeated Real Madrid 2-1 to win the European Cup of Scotland, Gothenburg and Sweden. 1988, athlete Zola Budd flew back to her home in South Africa, following a diplomatic row over her emergency to compete in Britain. And Zola Budd, commonly known as Billy Black. 1988, Kim Philby, the English-born Soviet spy, died in Russia.

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0: What's on in Lanarkshire?
1: Gary Foulkes, the Glaswegian comedian who's survived every type of life crisis imaginable, brings his usual Panic at the Midlife Disco to Cumbernauld Theatre on Saturday the 16th of May. From desperate attempts to stay cool with his kids, to grappling with his rapidly growing waistline and crumbling youth, Gary's journey through midlife is anything but graceful, and you can join him at Cumbernauld Theatre on Saturday the 16th of May. Tickets are priced £26.50 and the action starts at 8 p.m.
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0: 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All the confusion.

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1: Okay, that was Mr. John Chad McBeast for the Pacemakers. Last one of the morning. Baby, Eric Burdon, on the day 41. We sang all the animals. Okay, thanks for tuning in. Don't forget Cammy next. Don't you know I'll be right 10 o'clock this evening for the Rock Show. Enjoy the rest of the day till then. See ya.

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1: Angela Rayner has warned Labour is facing its last chance after heavy election losses, urging Sir Keir Starmer to deliver real change. The former Deputy Prime Minister stopped short of calling for him to quit, but said the party must win back working-class voters. She also criticised the decision to block Andy Burnham's return to Westminster, saying Labour needs its best players in Parliament. British passengers from a cruise ship affected by a hantavirus outbreak are being brought back to the UK for precautionary isolation. Those who tested negative are being repatriated under medical supervision. World Health Organization Director General Tedros Adhanom Ghebreyesus stressed the risk to the wider public remains low.
2: Based on scientific assessment and based on evidence, as Minister said, the risk is low. So they shouldn't worry.
1: Working Pension Secretary Pat McFadden was jeered and booed as he spoke at a rally against anti-Semitism in London on Sunday. Thousands of people gathered outside Downing Street to protest against anti-Semitism and call on the government to do more to protect British Jews. Teachers in England could go on strike later this year under new plans from the National Education Union. The union says it will move to a formal ballot unless the government improves its pay offer, which it has criticised as below inflation. The vote is expected to open in October. The British Heart Foundation says we should all try a detox. That's giving up chocolate for a month to raise money for the charity. Del Stanford is their spokesperson.
3: You know, most people, if they were told that they can't have any chocolate for a month, would say, gosh, that's quite a challenge. And I think actually having that a challenge is something that people would enjoy.
1: And the BAFTA TV Awards have taken place in London, with Adolescence leading the night's winners. Owen Cooper and Christine Tremarco took the Supporting Acting Awards, as the show also picked up Best Limited Drama. That's the latest.
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4: This is your Monday daytime weather. Today will be another dry day with variable cloud and spells of sunshine. There will be some gentle winds around, and your daytime temperature highs for Lanarkshire are 12 degrees.
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6: Good morning, everybody. It is, of course, me, Carrie. Hello. This is Motivational Monday. How are you feeling? Are you feeling not very motivational? Well, I'm here. I'm going to be your little ray of sunshine today. Welcome to Shire Radio. And thank you to George for the last few hours. Thank you, George. You were fabulous. But you must put clothes on when you're presenting. Ooh. You can see him on Twitch. No, you can't. You can't. But you can see me on Twitch with all my clothes on. Thank goodness, you say. Welcome. Good morning.

0: Well, are you just getting over the weekend? Did you have a heavy one? You know what I mean? A wee sherbet or two? Or did you have a quiet one? The weather is beautiful, the sun is shining, and I'm here to entertain you for the next 3 hours here on Shire Radio. You lucky people.
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0: So I'm playing this for Michelle in the office, who says she needs a bit of picking up today. It's all those dates you keep having. Oh, oh, oh. This is for you. Boom, boom, boom. Finger boys.

Yes, indeed. The Venga Boys waking us up on a Monday morning. It's Motivational Monday. Hello, good morning. How are you this morning? Really, really sore head, is it? Oh, no. Oh, but you're fresh, are you? Oh, you're fresh. Oh, that's fabulous. Well, I feel okay, actually. I never had a little drinky-poos weekend. Very good girl. Very, very good girl indeed. But I did go out last night, but it was just to the cinema. Not just, we went to the showcase. Very, very nice. Lovely chairs. Very well looked after. Staff were fabulous. But I went to see Devil Wears Prada with Michelle in the office and a few of my lovely dancers that come to Lost in Music. It was beautiful. Lindsay, Irene, who else was there? My brain's gone. Catherine Ann, who else was there? My brain is not working. Ina and Angie. It was lovely. I really enjoyed Devil Does Prada. Or sort of say Devil Wears Prada, should I say. Not does. It was a late night. It was brilliant. Really, really enjoyed it. I actually thought it was better than the first one, if I'm being honest. Have you seen it? Let me know what you think. It's a nice film. Nobody offended anywhere. You know, it's nice. It's nice. It's a nice film. And last night the BAFTAs were on, and all I was interested in was Bob Mortimer winning one. I love Bob Mortimer. He's so funny. He won it for The Last One Laughing, I think. Is that get shown on Prime Video? Can I just say, if you've never seen that programme, please, please get into it. It is so stupid, the concept, but it is so fabulous. It's one of my favourite programmes. Anyway, talking of programmes, let me tell you what's going on today. Yes, in my lovely slot here at Shy Radio, we're going to be having the horoscopes. We're going to have Tuned to the Moon. And if you were tuned in to me on Friday, you will know that our fabulous printers turned up with lovely mugs. And I've got one with Carrie's Tuned to the Moon. I give one away. I haven't got it to him yet. Don't worry, Chaz. It's coming your way. It's coming your way. I've got it on my seat in my car. I know it's no good there, but, you know what I'm like. So that's coming to you. So, yes, they printed up some mugs and I'm drinking a nice cup of tea out of my carriage. Tuned to the Moon. So we've got horoscopes coming up in the second hour. I'm going to tell you what your week is about. And also we have, what else have we got? We got our tune. Yeah, you know the Simon bass. Do, do, do, do, do, do, do, do. Well, I'm going to be doing an our tune. I do it every Monday. That'll be in the third hour. I like doing that. It's a nice story. It's a nice one for a Monday. And then the rest of the time, I want to talk to you about motivational things. I want to know. A brand new week doesn't ask what happened last week. So if you're having a bit of a bad one, it just quietly says, here's another chance. Yeah, do you like that quote? What about this one then? Sometimes the smallest positive step on a Monday changes the whole direction of the week. So if you're feeling a bit down and glum, that one's for you. Put your right foot forward. Today is another week. You can get in touch with me on WhatsApp 07763 656097. You can get in touch with us on all the socials, Facebook, Instagram, TikTok. I've got a lot of people saying hello. I've got Caroline Kay who's just doing the cleaning today. People like to listen to the radio and clean. I like it. I've got some more shout outs coming up. Don't go anywhere. This is for the Devil Wears Prada.

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5: 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Out of

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Eliza Rose and Calvin Harris, Body Moving. So smooth. Love that voice. Well, I'm playing that for Stephen and Tracy, who are at Lanzarote. Sending pictures. I'm not happy about that, guys. I'm not happy about that on the beach. I'm happy for you, but I'm not happy you're sending these pictures. Happy birthday, Stephen. The big 5-0. It won't hurt you.

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Honest, we're surviving. Can Tracy get that lovely brune colour and bring us a bit of sunshine back? We've got sunshine today, mind. We have. And we've got a bit of competition with you, Tracy, because Aileen is on Irving Beach, and I assure it's the same. This is for you, Aileen.

0: So that's for you walking on the beach, Aileen, listening to my dulcet tones and the lovely music of Take That and This Life. So how are you all doing today? Well, I know how Tracy, Aileen and Stephen are doing. Sitting on beaches. Oh, how I would love that right now. Well, not right now, because I'm very happy to be with you this morning. It's Motivational Monday with me, Gary Jones, on Shire Radio. How are you doing? Good morning to Liz, who's off to TTF on Saturday.
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0: TTF. Wow. This is not TTF. This is Olivia Rodrigo and Drop Dead. Great track, mind.

0: Olivia Rodrigo, Drop Dead. Oh, good morning, everybody. I know I keep saying good morning, but it is. It's a good morning. It's a great day to be alive and kicking. I'm all about trying to feel. Are you one of those people that, like me, that tries to start things on a Monday, like a diet or anything? Anything always comes up on a Monday. I always feel this is my start day, but I think that's where we all go wrong. Or do we? That's what I need to know. So what's one small thing you're looking forward to this week? So come on, get in touch with me. I'll kick it off. I've got something very good to look forward to. Do you want me to tell you? All right. I'm off to Menorca on Friday. I'm going to Menorca on Friday till Tuesday. So yes, I'm not here next Friday or Monday. Sorry! But I've had a chance to go away with my girlfriends. Yes, my girlfriends of many, many years. We're meeting up and having an R&R. We're going to lay up by a poolside, which is right on the edge of a beach. Oh, I can't wait. Just to see the girls, but also just to switch the brain off. Sometimes you've got to do that. You've just got to get away. It could be with anyone. But I just so happen have chosen my girlfriends. Two of them already live out in Tenerife, so I don't see them very often. I talk to them all the time. And one of them is here, our Lorna. So we are heading over to Menorca for just some beautiful R&R. Isn't that nice, eh? Are you jealous? I hope so. Are you jealous? No, you're not jealous. I'm joking. So what are you looking forward to? You know, is it payday? Is it seeing your grandchildren? Is it holidays? Do you look forward to getting a takeaway on Friday? Or finally cutting the grass? I know Liz had got in touch. She said she's going to see... Oh, sorry, that guy. She said that she's going to see TTF on Saturday. So there's many things to look forward to, okay? So if you're feeling a bit glum today, think of something and tell me. Text in. Get in touch with us on the socials. Get in touch with me if you know me personally. Get in touch with the WhatsApp 07763 656 097. I want to know what you're doing, what you got to look forward to. If you look out that beautiful window today from the studios, it is beautiful sunshine. But then again, the studios are in Barbados. No, I'm joking, I'm joking. We're in Cope Bridge. And it looks beautiful. But as I said, Friday, this nip... What's wrong with the nip? Why is this nip not going out the air? You know the mean... You know what I mean. You know the right kind of nip. But not nippy food, I mean. You know, that kind of thing. Close. There's a nip in the air. And you go out and you think, I'm going out in my T-shirt. I'm going to go out in my T-shirt. And then you go out and you go, oh... Should have brought a woolly with me. Should have brought a cardi. I know, why doesn't this nip go? Please tell me why. Someone that's in touch with the weather. Are we getting nice weather? I don't mind the dried mornings. I don't mind pulling the curtains back to the sunshine. But I need no more nip. I'm going to get in trouble here. Oh, Metro.
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0: It certainly is. Here's a bit of Ella Langley and Dandelion.

What a lovely song that is. Ella Langley and Dandelion. It's a nice one to listen to if you're on the beach. You. Hello to Linda as well. She's listening. Hello, Linda. She'll be cleaning up in the garden probably. And Michelle, she's listening from her office. Hello, Michelle. How are you doing? Lovely to have you listening with us on Shire Radio. So, moving on swiftly to Teddy Swims and Mr. I Know It All. I know someone like that. Yeah, it's you. You know you are.

0: So how are you getting on today? Are you feeling very motivational this morning? Surely, come on. It's a great time to be alive, as I keep saying. I want to know what your motivation is. What are your small wins today? Jonathan's listening. Hello, Jonathan. How are you today? He told me today is the 131st day of the year, which means we're already well into spring and only 41 days away from summer. I like that information, Jonathan. Good information. That makes me feel better. I am a spring and summer kind of girl. What are you like out there? Are you autumn, winters, or what are you? I love the spring flowers and I love the summer for the heat. That one day we get up here in Bonnie Scotland. The brighter nights are definitely arriving now. Scotland is starting to feel, you know, different at this time of year. You know, it's nice. We feel good. You know, the sun's starting to shine. We start speaking to our neighbours. We see our neighbours. Because you never know who's going to come out of the house or whether they ever do. Do you know what I mean? Whatever this Monday looks like for you, whether you're driving, working, making tea, or just getting through the day cleaning, remember, better days and better weeks often begin with ordinary Mondays. Have a think about that. So what are your tiny wins? Jan got in touch and she said that she had the best bacon sarnie this morning. Oh, now that is a win. That is a win. We've spoken about bacon sandwiches. Sandwiches? Sandwiches. They're like sandwiches, but with Sandra. So, yeah, bacon. Oh, I love a bacon sarnie. Piece and bacon. Whatever you call it. Roll and bacon. Whatever it is, it still tastes the same. I'm, like I said, I've spoken to you about this before. I like bacon with cheese. But then again, I like most things with cheese. I am cheese, as people would say. Oh, it makes you hungry. Soon as somebody mentions something like that, like a terrible DJ, you want it, don't you? Don't you, Shell? Don't you? Oh, I'd love a bacon sandwich. I'm drooling now. Right, I'll stop talking about food. Shall I? What did you have for breakfast? I went for Weetabix this morning. This is how sad I am. I don't normally have Weetabix, but we've got so much milk. Do you do that? Do you get up in the morning and you think, I'm going to have something to eat, and then you look in the fridge and you see what you got most of or what's going out of date? What is that about? I've got so many bottles of milk because we get them delivered. I've got so many bottles of milk. I was like, oh, I better have cereal. And I had Weetabix and I like it with banana, sliced banana and a drizzle of honey. Now, my honey was congealed and there was no bananas. So I'd have Weetabix on its own, which is like eating cardboard. Do you not agree? So what did you have for breakfast? Let's talk about that. Why not?
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0: This is an old song. It's Nick Lowe and Cruel to Be Kind. You'll know it once you hear it. It's fabulous.

Cool to Be Kind, Nick Lowe. Love it. So, I thought I'd come on another wee chat because we've got, oh, about 10 minutes and then we're going to the national news. And then we have got Carrie's Tune to the Moon horoscopes. Oh, they're crackers this week. I've been polishing up my ball and all sorts. But what I wanted to tell you about is if you're not feeling 100% today, then this may be something you look forward to when it starts, which is going to be starting very soon. So let me tell you a bit about it. It's called Shire Lounge. It's the new sister station to Shire Radio, and it launches on the 25th of May. It's a calm space for our community to breathe, unwind, and feel supported. You can join us as we open the doors to something a little bit gentler. Not like my show in the morning. And as we said, it's launching on the 25th of May. It's going to be kind of soothing new space and soft. It's like a soothing new space, if you like. And it's going to be played with lots of soft music, real voices and stories from right here in our community. We can't wait to welcome you in to Shire Lounge. And on the 25th of May, we launch Shire Lounge, the new sister station to Shire Radio, a warm, uplifting place. So, yeah. It's very, very nice. And it's full of lovely stuff, really good for the mental health. And that will be, as I said, 25th of May. So look out for that if you're wanting something a little bit calmer. If not, and you just want me shouting in your ear, then you know when I'm on. So apparently, Michelle said, yes, can you stop talking about food? Because it's just making me hungry. She said she had a boring breakfast. She had shredded wheat. I'm not going to lie to you, Michelle. That is so boring. I'm like, why are we eating this in the morning? We should be eating steak and chips or something. You know, shredded wheat. What is that? What is it? It's like chewing on polystyrene. No offence, shredded wheat. Linda had a better breakfast. She had poached egg on toast. Oh, I love poached egg. Do you do it properly where you swell the water and drop your egg in, or have you got one of those little gadgets? You know, that bring the eggs out like a moon. And Tracy, who is in Lanzarote, I'm very devastated with you. She had muesli and Greek yogurt and honey. Get a life, Tracy. Get a life. You're on holiday. Get the full English out or the full Scottish. Go on, girl. Get it down your neck. Anyway, this is Charlie Pugh. If you're listening to my radio, I play it every time, every week, every session. I just love this. Charlie Pugh. It's not even Charlie Pugh, it's Charlie Puth. And I love it as well. But listen, it's smooth as butter. It's smooth as Greek yogurt with honey.

0: It's lovely, isn't it? Liz is telling me that she's seeing TTF on Saturday, but she's also saying that on Monday she's got 1 week in sunny Scotland with Louise, and then they're going to on a beach holiday. Oh, she is going to on a beach holiday with all her girlfriends. Whoop, whoop. That's what she said. Whoop, whoop. Oh, you're living the best life, Liz. Living the best life. I love it. That's not enough to get you motivated. What does?
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Just wanted to say hello to Betty, who's enjoying the music and enjoying the radio show. Hello, Betty. And we're coming up to the national news, so please don't go anywhere because it's Carrie's Tuned to the Moon in After the News. Yes, let me tell you what your life is going to hold this week.

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1: The Prime Minister says he's going to prove his deltas wrong, promising he'll deliver improvements to people's lives following Labour's disastrous local election campaign.
2: But it's not just about taking responsibility for the results. It's about taking responsibility to explain how, as a political and electoral force, we will be better and do better in the months and years ahead.
1: Sir Keir Starmer delivered the speech as his leadership comes under intense pressure from those within his own party, but he insists he wants to serve a full 10 years in Number 10. Elsewhere today, some of those who were on board the hantavirus-hit cruise have spent their first night isolating in the UK. 20 Brits arrived at Manchester Airport last night after taking a chartered flight from the Canary Islands. They're now isolating at the COVID quarantine site at Arrow Park Hospital in Merseyside. Health experts are stressing the risk to the public remains very low. Donald Trump has rejected Iran's response to the ceasefire proposal, calling it totally unacceptable. The US president accused Iran of playing games with the US, although officials say he's giving diplomacy a chance before going back to fighting. Specialty doctors and consultants in England are to be balloted on strike action. The British Medical Association's Consultants Committee believe they need more time to focus on teaching and improving patient services, but the Department of Health and Social Care have called any potential action unnecessary. Teenagers are unsure if they'd vote in the next general election. Dame Rachel D'Souza is the Children's Commissioner.
3: I will search for that answer from them, and then I'm going to analyse it and take that to the Prime Minister, to the government, to everyone in power, and say what you thought about children and what children think is absolutely not right.
1: Her comments come after a study showed half of 13 to 17-year-olds said they wouldn't know who to support or whether they'd vote at all. And it was a record-breaking night for adolescents at the BAFTAs last night, winning 4 awards, the most by a single TV series in the main ceremony.
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4: This is your Monday daytime weather. Today will be another dry day with variable cloud and spells of sunshine. There will be some gentle winds around, and your daytime temperature highs for Lanarkshire are 12 degrees.
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6: Welcome back, everybody. We've got this horoscopes coming up with Carrie's Tune to the Moon. Don't go anywhere.

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That's what I'm here to help you do. And you know what? Michelle's just gone out for a bacon butty for me. Oh, yes. My life's just getting better today.

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Oh, I just feel really important. It's lovely. Are we ready? It's time for the horoscopes. Carrie's tune to the moon. That's my lovely jingle, just told you. So we're kicking off as we always do with Aries. Aries. Are we ready? Take note. The week begins with a burst of energy, Aries, and you'll feel ready to push ahead with plans you've been putting off. Yes, you will. Midweek conversations could open an unexpected door around work or finances, so listen carefully to what's not being said. Are you listening, Aries? In relationships, patience brings better results than passion alone. We do like our passion and we do rush in. Patience is never normally good in Aries. By the weekend, you'll want adventure, laughter and a change of scenery. Well, that's going to be true. I'm off to Menorca. Yeah, like that one. Aries, lucky numbers, 3, 14 and 27. Do you want to know what your lucky colour is this week? It's burnt orange. Orange. Burnt orange. I like that one. That's a good one, Aries. Are we ready, Taurus? Taurians, listen carefully. I should say this in advance. A steadier pace suits you this week, Taurus. And slowing down could actually help you get further ahead. Yes, slow down, Taurus. Someone close may finally show appreciation for all the quiet support that you've given them. Yes, you're noticed, Taurus. Financially, this is a good time for practical choices rather than impulse spending. Yes. Make the right choice. Boring. I know. The weekend favours comfort, good food and reconnecting with people who make you feel grounded. Are you listening? Your lucky numbers are 6, 18 and 41. Your lucky colour is moss green. Not just any green, moss green. Well, there you go. And Gemini, 3 in the first bit. Gemini-ions. Your social side shines brightly this week, Gemini. And you may find yourself at the centre of important news or exciting invitations, Geminis. Keep an eye on mixed signals in romance. Oh, yeah, someone playing you. Not everyone communicates as quickly as you do. Have a bit of patience, Gemini. A creative idea could suddenly gain momentum by Thursday. Oh, are your creative juices going, Gemini? The weekend brings fun, spontaneity, and perhaps a surprise message from afar. Oh, let's join hands and contact the living. Your lucky numbers are 5, 11, and 29. Your lucky colour is aqua blue, Gemini. Wow. So that is your 3 horoscopes. We've got Cancer, Leo and Virgo coming up soon. Wow. Just love it, don't you? I think all 3 of them sound amazing today, to be honest. And these lucky numbers, remember, we have a local community lottery. Maybe you should put it on there. You never know. Only costs you £1 a week. And it goes to all great sources in the community. And it also helps fund this radio station. Because we're charity run, you know.

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2: Well, we've got some more stars coming up. And hello to Irene, who's now listening. She was obviously out gallivanting, but you're back now. Thank you very much for tuning in just in time for the horoscopes. We've got the next three lot coming up after the Pet Shop Boys and Always On My Mind.

Oh, the Pet Shop Boys singing an Elvis song. Love it. Still prefer the Elvis version, don't you? Do you? Just in case you forgot.

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Thank you. I never do. I actually feel famous instead of infamous. Anyway. Are we ready? You're like, yes, come on, get on with it. I need to know what's going on in my world. So, Cancer. Cancerarians. Are we ready? This is for you. Emotions run deeper than usual this week, Cancer. But that's not a bad thing. You're becoming clearer about what and who truly matters. That's very important, Cancer. No waves and strays for you. Family matters may need your attention early on, okay? So you're in control. You've got to look after your family matters because they might need some attention this week. Early on, like now, today, tomorrow. While work or career situations improve through teamwork rather than going it alone, go in with the team. It's going to be beneficial for you. By Sunday, your intuition is especially strong. So trust your first instinct. It's always right. Your lucky numbers are 2, 19 and 33. And your lucky colour is pearl white. Pearl white. I don't know why I said it like that. Sorry. Leo. The spotlight naturally finds you this week, Leo. And your confidence could inspire others around you. I believe that, Leo. I believe it. A bold decision may pay off sooner than expected. Oh, a bolder decision. Especially where career and personal goals are concerned. Romance feels lively and dramatic. Oh, yes. Exactly the way you like it, Leos. Arr, you're naughty. Keep an eye on overcommitting by the weekend, though. Not every invitation needs a yes. Stop being a people pleaser. You know you are. You're nodding, aren't you? I know you are. Lucky numbers are 1, 16 and 28, and your lucky colour is amber gold. Oh, that sounds nice, doesn't it? Amber gold. Virgos, are you ready, Virgo? This week is all about getting organised. It is. It's all about getting organised, Virgo. And if I got you then, how can I forget you? That's shocking. So this week is about getting organised and finally bringing order to recent chaos. Small changes to your routine could make a huge difference to your energy levels. Oh, yes. Someone may come to you for advice. They will. And your calm approach will be really appreciated. Financially, careful planning works in your favour. The weekend is ideal for rest, reflection, and fresh beginnings. Are you listening, Virgo? Take some time for yourself. It's very important, you know. Make sure who you are today. Lucky numbers are 8, 21 and 34. Do you want to know what your lucky colour is? I hear you say yes. Sage green. Sage green is your lucky colour. Well, they are the next three stars for you. And I'm thinking they're sounding good. A little bit of thinking going on with Virgo. And Leo needs to kind of not please everybody as they always do. We've got the next three coming up, which is Libra, Scorpio and Sagittarius. They're coming up after some more beautiful music here at Shire Radio with me, Gary Jones, and Courage Tune to the Moon!

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6: My next star's coming up after this one, Marshmallow.

Oh, yes. Here we go. So, the next three stars, the next three horoscopes, changing the world we are today. On Motivation on Monday. 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Are you ready?

0: balance returns this week after a period of uncertainty, Libras. Relationships improve through honest conversation, even if it feels awkward at first. Stay with it. Creative projects and social events are strongly favoured, especially around Friday. Okay? So you must do things. Go out socially. It's very much for you this Friday. You may also discover a hidden talent or revisit an old passion that still excites you. Oh, you little minx. A little confidence goes a long way now. So come on, pull those big girl pants up or big boy pants up. Get the confidence, deep breath before you do anything. Your lucky numbers are 7, 15 and 30. Your lucky colour is lavender. Oh, get the Yardley talcum out. Of course, it's not the smell, it's the colour. Silly me. Scorpio. Are you ready, Scorpio? You're more determined than ever this week. You are more determined this week, Scorpio. And once your mind is made up, very little will stand in your way. That's you, Scorpio. When you made your mind up, that's it. Secrets or hidden feelings may come to light, bringing clarity rather than drama. You don't like the drama, do you, Scorpio? No. Trust your instincts in financial matters. The weekend favours deep conversations, powerful connections, and a chance to recharge emotionally. Your lucky numbers are 4, 17 and 39, and your lucky colour is midnight blue. Stick some on. Finally for this section, Sagittarius, Sagittarians. Adventure calls loudly this week, Sagittarius. Whether through travel or new experiences or simply changing your routine. Go on, go out of your way. Do something different. Opportunities arrive through people you least expect. So stay open-minded. Saggies, you've got to stay open-minded for this. There's also strong energy around learning and personal growth. Romance feels exciting but unpredictable. Oh! By the weekend, laughter and good company could fill, or should I say, could lift your spirits and fill them enormously. Oh, yes. Oh, it's going to be a good weekend for you. Open that mind. So, Saggies, Scorpions and the Libras, that's yours for this week. And we've got three more coming up for you. Do not go anywhere. We've got the Capricorns, the Aquarius and the Pisces. These are sounding good, are they not? Loving life. This is what you call Motivational Monday. Wonderful. My crystal ball is motivating us all. And still, don't forget that lottery. Stick your lucky numbers on. You know what they are. Did I tell you your lucky numbers and your colour, Sags? No. Lucky numbers are 9, 22 and 35 and your lucky colour is turquoise.
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0: I want to say a big hello to Barry and Karen, who are looking after the grandson, Ollie, and listening and enjoying and relaxing at home at Carnbrough. Hello, darling. I'm drinking out of your mug. We love your mugs here. Thank you for printing them. We love you. I've had about 3 cups of tea in it this morning. Tastes extra special when it's got my mug on it. My mug on the mug, as Karen says. Lovely to know you're listening, guys. Thank you so much.
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3: Gary Faulds, the Glaswegian comedian who's survived every type of life crisis imaginable, brings his usual Panic at the Midlife Disco to Cumbernauld Theatre on Saturday the 16th of May. 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Tickets are priced £26.50 and the action starts at 8pm.
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6: 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Yeah.

Yes, it is. The last three in the horoscopes. You've been waiting patiently. It's worth it. It's absolutely worth it. Are you ready? Kicking off with Capricorns. All the Capricorns in the house, give me a you. I hear ya. So, Capricorns, hard work starts paying off this week, Capricorn. And reconnection may arrive in a form you didn't anticipate. Wow. You're focused, practical, and more confident about long-term plans. Uh-huh. Bit of confidence going on there, Capricorns. Very good. A family matter may require patience, but your steady approach keeps things calm. Yes, you are very calm. The weekend encourages you to step away from responsibilities for a while. And enjoy the simple pleasures. Are you listening, Capricorn? You know, turn that frown upside down. Enjoy simple pleasures. Your lucky numbers are 10, 24, and 42. And your lucky colour is deep olive. Not just any olive, deep. Deep. Okay. Aquarius, are you ready? Fresh ideas and exciting conversations dominate your week, Aquarius. Are you listening? Okay, get serious for a second. Not for very long, but just for a second. You're thinking differently, and that's exactly your strength right now. A surprising opportunity may appear through technology, media, or networking. Oh, get you little Aquarian. Relationships improve when you speak openly rather than assuming others understand your intentions. Expect a lively and memorable weekend. Your lucky numbers are 12, 20, and 31. And your lucky colour is silver blue. Silver blue. Yes, it is. Pisces, are you ready? The last one of the horoscopes. Your imagination is especially powerful this week. Pisces, are you listening? Your imagination's very powerful. And creative inspiration could strike when you least expect it. Oh, emotionally, you're becoming more aware of what drains your energy and what restores it. You're going to become aware of that. A kind gesture from someone close may mean more than words. By the weekend, peace, music, and quiet surroundings help you feel renewed. They do, Pisces. They absolutely do. Your lucky numbers are 13, 26, and 40. Do you want to know what your lucky colour is? It's coral pink. Coral pink. Get your underwear out and find a coral pink panty. That sounded really rude. I didn't mean it like that. I meant like as in pants, not panty, because that sounds a bit rude. Anyway, moving on. So they are your horoscopes for this week. Are you happy with them? Do you feel motivated? Is it giving you energy vibes on this beautiful motivational Monday? The sun is out. It's nearly taps off Tuesday. You only know that if you're in Scotland. So we will have more horoscopes next week.
In the meantime...

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0: So we're coming up to the news. We've got more fabulous stuff in the last hour.

So I've just had a message from Lindsay, who's working. She says one of her colleagues, who's a Pisces, just pipes up that she's got her coral knickers on. Good girl, it's going to be so lucky for you, you know. Just keep them on, though. Keep them on. Maybe that's the luckiness. I don't know. The news is coming up. I'm moving on quickly. We've got a third hour coming for you. And I've got Our Tune, which is a lovely story to keep you going. That is so funny, Lindsay. I want a picture of her coral knickers. Does that sound wrong? Don't sound right, does it? So the national news coming up. I'll see you on the other side.

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1: Angela Rayner has warned Labour is facing its last chance after heavy election losses, urging Sir Keir Starmer to deliver real change. The former Deputy Prime Minister stopped short of calling for him to quit, but said the party must win back working-class voters. She also criticised the decision to block Andy Burnham's return to Westminster, saying Labour needs its best players in Parliament. British passengers from a cruise ship affected by a hantavirus outbreak are being brought back to the UK for precautionary isolation. Those who tested negative are being repatriated under medical supervision. World Health Organization Director General Tedros Adhanom Ghebreyesus stressed the risk to the wider public remains low.
2: Based on scientific assessment and based on evidence, as Minister said, the risk is low. So they shouldn't worry.
1: Working Pension Secretary Pat McFadden was jeered and booed as he spoke at a rally against anti-Semitism in London on Sunday. Thousands of people gathered outside Downing Street to protest against anti-Semitism and call on the government to do more to protect British Jews. Teachers in England could go on strike later this year under new plans from the National Education Union. The union says it will move to a formal ballot unless the government improves its pay offer, which it has criticised as below inflation. The vote is expected to open in October. The British Heart Foundation says we should all try a detox. That's giving up chocolate for a month to raise money for the charity. Del Stanford is their spokesperson.
3: You know, most people, if they were told that they can't have any chocolate for a month, would say, gosh, that's quite a challenge. And I think actually having that a challenge is something that people would enjoy.
1: And the BAFTA TV Awards have taken place in London, with Adolescence leading the night's winners. Owen Cooper and Christine Tremarco took the Supporting Acting Awards, as the show also picked up Best Limited Drama. That's the latest.
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4: This is your Monday daytime weather. Today will be another dry day with variable cloud and spells of sunshine. There will be some gentle winds around, and your daytime temperature highs for Lanarkshire are 12 degrees.
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That's for you, Michelle. Bit of Callum Beattie. Pins and Needles. Got something very controversial come up. Brian L says that the only biscuit that can be dunked in a tea is a rich tea or digestive. Anything else is a crime. I'd argue that. Have you tried dipping your ginger nut in? I'm just saying. Dreams can come true. You're right, Gabrielle.

0: Oh, you've got to have dreams. Motivational Monday, you've got to have a dream. I'm a massive fan of Gabrielle. Dreams. Oh, are we ready for Nana Naps now? What is it, 1 o'clock in the afternoon? When you've just had your lunch and then you're like, oh, I could just have 10 minutes. Don't nod off yet.
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0: So we've got Our Tune coming up, which is a beautiful story about a love story. Love it.

very popular. Very, very popular song, that one. So how's it going on Monday? Is it Marvellous Monday, Motivational Monday? Is it just Monday, mundane? I hope it's not mundane Monday. This is the start of your week. Any time off, anybody? Anybody doing anything fabulous? Helen got in touch and she says she is out on Friday. She cannot wait. She's not working on Friday. And she is going into Glasgow, meeting all her girlfriends. And then they're going out for a boozy afternoon. And then they're going to a show in the evening. She actually hasn't put down what show it is. Get back in touch, Helen, and let me know. And she cannot wait. They're going to actually book a hotel in Glasgow. So she is excited. She's getting herself ready. She's getting all her bits together in a little hand luggage. You've got to look forward to something, have you not? I don't know what the weather's going to be like this weekend. Does anybody know? I've not looked, you see, because I'm in Menorca. Have I mentioned that? Just for a long weekend. Enough to recharge the batteries. So, you know, these are quite big things we're talking about here. See the little things? I'm actually going to leave here today. And I thought, you know what? Look at that weather out there. Is it nearly time to get the sandals out? If that's the case, the mud trotters need dealing with. So I think when I come out of here, I might go for a wee pedicure. Living life on the edge. Do you know what I mean? Feet are not the best part of my body anyway, you know, of course. I don't know where that come from. But I'm telling you this, every time it's nice weather, I look down at my feet and I go, oh no, I should have got a pedicure. So I'm actually going to do that. That's what I'm going to do. Because

0: hair and you might have put your shorts on and then you see hairs that have been stuck to your legs for the winter months. They've now got together and plaited. Is that normal? Is that you? Or is that just me? Are you tucking them in your socks? Oh, no. See, I'm putting all my fans off me now. All my fans. They're fanatical about me. Fanatical. I don't know what world I live in. So, yeah, I'm looking out of the sunshine. It looks beautiful out there. As I said earlier, is a bit of a nip gone. Is the nip gone? That horrible nip gives you a false sense of security. We need to get the nip up here, don't we? Normally when the sun comes out, you don't feel the nip. We are constantly talking about the weather. If the nip's not there, we're then going, it's warm, innit? It's warm. The nip and the warm. Never happy. Have you got your washing out? Now, I'm not, you know, I'm of that age where I put the washing out and I go, oh my goodness, my washing's dry. Doesn't look like a Chinese laundrette in my house. We've got our tune coming up after the messages. It's a beautiful story. It's like the Simon Bates one. Do, do, do, do. That's all coming up soon.
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0: Indeed do. So I'm playing this because it's Sabrina Carpenter's birthday today and I know she'll be listening. She loves this show.

So happy birthday to Sabrina Carpenter, Manchild. That was a song, not just that she's a manchild. Do you know what I mean? Oh, we've got a beautiful story coming up. It's story time, everybody. Grab your cup of tea or grab a cup of coffee and your ginger nut. Got a nice little story to set off Monday with our tune. Are you ready? Are you sitting comfortably? Then I shall begin. The holiday that changed everything. It was supposed to be just a week away. Nothing special. Just sun, a quiet hotel, and a bit of time to switch off. Emma had booked it in a whim. Life had been, well, busy. And a bit too quiet in all the wrong ways. Friends settling down, routines settling in, and her somewhere in the middle of it all, wondering when things might change. So there she was, third day in, sat by the pool, book open, not really reading a word. And that's when she noticed him. Not in a dramatic film star way. No music swelling. Just a simple moment. He was laughing. Not loudly. Not for attention. Just probably laughing at something the waiter had said. She kind of... The kind of laugh that makes you look twice because it's real. Their eyes met for just a second, and that was it. Or at least, that's what she thought. The next morning, they ended up reaching for the same coffee at the breakfast bar. A little awkward smile, a polite, oh sorry, and then a conversation that just didn't stop. His name was Daniel. He was travelling alone too. Same reason, really. Needed a break, a reset, a bit of space. Funny how those things work, isn't it? Two people, both not really looking for anything, finding exactly what they didn't know they needed. The days became easy. The walks along the beach. Long lunches that turned into longer conversations. That comfortable silence that only happens when you feel completely at ease with someone. And by the fourth night, there it was. That feeling. The one where you start to think, oh no, this actually matters. But holidays end, and reality has a habit of creeping in. And on the last day, neither of them really said it out loud. But it was there. That quiet question hanging in the air. What happens now? Different cities. Different lives. A connection that felt too big to ignore. But too uncertain to hold on to. They exchanged numbers. Of course they did. Promised to stay in touch. Of course they did. But as Emma sat on the plane home, she couldn't help thinking, was that it? A perfect moment that stays exactly where it happened?
Is that it? A week passed, then two. Messages at first, light, easy, then slower. Life doing what it does. And just as she started to convince herself it had been a lovely, fleeting thing, there was a knock at the door. She almost didn't answer. It was a Sunday afternoon. She wasn't expecting anyone. But something made her get up, and there he was, Daniel. Standing there, slightly nervous, holding two cups of coffee. He smiled and said, "I figured it was too good to leave on holiday." And just that, and just like that, it wasn't a holiday thing anymore. It was real. Because sometimes the most unexpected moments in the most ordinary places turn out to be the ones that change everything. And this is Emily and Daniel's Our Tune.

0: Congratulations, Emily and Daniel. What a lovely tune. Hoping you're still loving life together. I just want to say hello to Molly, who wants to say hello to her friends in Wales, Millie, Kane and Shay, who are here for a few days. Oh, they're up here for a few days in Bonnie, Scotland. And you're going to see Tame in Parlour tonight. Ah.
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0: So welcome from Wales, girls. Oh no, it's not just girls. This is Millie, Kane and Shay. What part of Wales are you from? We love the Welsh. Hope you have a fabulous night tonight, everyone. So Molly, is your gran Betty behaving herself? I hope so. Hope you like the story. Here's a bit of Casey and the Sunshine Band for this beautiful sunny day here in Lanarkshire. Give it up.

0: That's a great song, isn't it? It doesn't matter what age you are, you know that song. It's a good sing-along one.
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0: Now, this is for all the women out there.
2: When I look at my life.
0: It's such a good song. Actually, I'm going to play this one for Betty. 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Michelle. 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

Oh, what a voice. What powerful lyrics they are. 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Or you men are kind of rolling your eyes right this minute. Oh, it's lovely. Justin Timberlake. Can't stop the feeling. I can't stop the feeling. It's Marvellous Monday. I got this

the wonderful Justin Timberlake. Now, I'm coming up to the end of my show today. I've had the best time. But at, well, at 2 o'clock, we've got the fabulous Michelle coming on. She is doing the 80s hour. That's definitely worth a listen. If you love the 80s music, that's the show for you. I've had the best morning. Have you? Have you? That's probably the more important part. You've had a good time. I hope you have. It certainly is. And again, another song I'm obsessed with. I do get, I have an obsession with it. It's Will Brown and Better Man.

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1: Thank you for listening to me today. And this is for all the girls that love pink. And all the boys, of course. In fact, it's for all of you. You could take all that I got for once. I wouldn't start a fight. Hope to see you all soon. Stay safe, stay gorgeous, stay kind. And enjoy the rest of your Mondays. Cheerio, the new.

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1: The Prime Minister says he's going to prove his doubters wrong, promising he'll deliver improvements to people's lives following Labour's disastrous local election.
2: For the result, I also take responsibility for delivering the change that we promised, for a stronger and fairer Britain that we must build. I take responsibility for navigating us through a world that is more dangerous than at any time in my life.
1: Sir Keir Starmer delivered the speech as his leadership comes under intense pressure from those within his own party. But he insists he wants to serve a full 10 years in Number 10. Meanwhile, British Steel is set to return to public ownership. Sir Keir Starmer has announced new laws he says will give the government options to protect the industry and Scunthorpe workers. Next, a suspect has been charged with 5 counts of attempted murder. It's after a car hit a group of pedestrians in a town centre, leaving one man with life-threatening injuries. Nottinghamshire police say the incident happened in Marketplace Arnold on Saturday, following an altercation in the town centre a short time earlier. The Institute for Public Policy Research is calling for a new double-lock cap when it comes to rent increases. The think tank says rents would be around 7% lower by the end of the decade if such a system had been introduced in 2020. Taz Walden is one of the researchers.
3: There's 2.4 million households in the UK that are struggling at the moment with unaffordable rents. 2.4 million households is 40% of all people who are private renters in the UK. So the problem is really, really significant.
1: German energy firm E.ON has agreed to buy rival OVO. It's a deal that would create Britain's largest supplier. And hit Netflix show Adolescence has made history at the BAFTAs, claiming 4 awards and the most ever won by a single series in a main ceremony. Elsewhere, Celebrity Traitors won big, with Alan Carr's big reveal named the most memorable moment. That's the latest.
0: Lanarkshire weather.
4: This is your Monday daytime weather. Today will be another dry day with variable cloud and spells of sunshine. There will be some gentle winds around, and your daytime temperature highs for Lanarkshire are 12 degrees.
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think we're all wishing the heat was on. Where's the summer? Where have all those lovely days gone? Oh, my hands are freezing. Hello, guys. Good afternoon. It's Michelle here with you, live on Shire Radio from Shire HQ here in Coatbridge. Thank you so much, Carrie, for your company, as well as all your fantastic songs. And I was nearly crying at Urchin. I'm sitting there. I had actually Westlife going on because I was going through some of their songs. And I'm like, I'm tearing up. Oh. And then you played Luther, and then I was nearly away, and I'm like, get yourself together, girl, you're on soon. So here I am, and filling in some very big shoes for my lovely friend, and we had such a laugh last night. But I'm on the opposite coin, I have to say. I wasn't that big a fan of The Devil Wears Prada 2. I know, shoot me down, please shoot me down. But I just felt it was missing. That's all. There wasn't enough. That's all. There was no quirkiness. There was no sharpness. Just for me, it was just too tame. But hey, I suppose that's what happens in 20 years, isn't it? And I can't believe it's 20 years since the first one. Oh. Right, I was having a wee look at the roads for you, and on the M8 heading eastbound at Junction 22 Plantation, there is a breakdown at the end of the slip. Oh dear, what a place to break down. So please, please be careful and just hold your nerve. And as usual, there's queues at Hillington and Drumbreck. So yeah. Oh, the roads. Alec was saying before he came in that he thought there was a holiday or something because it was extremely quiet. It wasn't actually that busy when I came in first thing this morning, so I don't know. I hope yous are all well and doing okay. And we are in the 80s hour. Oh my, and Glenfrey, heat is on. Yep. And for you, you'll find me in the kitchen. Jonah Louie, that is just some tune. Don't hear it a lot. But up next, we're going to go a wee bit soft, a wee bit mellow, and a wee bit five star. Here's Strong as Steel.

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0: When was the last time you heard London Boys? Oh, I need another coffee. Bossman Alec.
1: Excuse me. Do you know, I heard a song playing on the radio on another radio station on the way in. I was flicking.
0: Mm-hmm. You're not supposed to do that when you're driving.
1: Oh, no, you always flick to see what the other ones are up to. And they played a song, and I thought we were the only ones that played this.
0: Uh-huh.
1: The Blue Nile, Tinseltown in the Rain.
0: Oh, now, our Jim T has a soft spot for that song.
1: Well, everybody has a soft spot who was out discoing in the 80s, myself included. And yes. I thought, wow, they're coming up in the world. They must be listening to us.
0: They must be listening to us.
1: And saying, oh, that's a good song. Come on, we'll play it.
0: Mm-hmm. Very good song.
1: Exactly. So what have you got lined up next?
0: Well, Carrie's put me in the mood for a wee bit of a sunny destination. So I've got Madonna.
1: Holiday.
0: No, La Isla Bonita.
1: All right. So at that point, I'll go and make a coffee. You want a coffee?
0: I'd love a coffee.
1: Aye, I'll go and make it. I'll take 3.5 minutes because I think that's a bit how long it is. It wasn't one of your best songs.
0: No, I know. But I always wanted a dress, though. I like the sporty dress, the flamenco dress. Aye. I always wanted to learn flamenco, but nah.
1: And of course, me. The T-shirt that says Italians do it better.
0: That's Papa Don't Preach, though.
1: Ah, exactly.
0: Aye.
1: She always puts stuff on that people wanted.
0: Yes, never I know. Mind. We'll be coming back in fashion. Because apparently on this day, back in 85, Crazy For You was number one.
1: What's that?
0: There you go.
1: God.
0: I love that song as well, but I'm not playing it because I'm playing
1: that
0: this
1: was,
0: one.
1: That was 45 years ago.
0: Oh, thanks.
1: No, I was just I was just wanting to see how my mask was 45 years ago. Oh, my God. I'll tell you a true story about that.
0: Okay, how
1: do you know
0: you?
1: Neil
0: got
1: who
0: a
1: comes
0: minute.
1: In?
0: Yeah. Oh, yeah, I haven't seen Neil for ages.
1: Right, his sister, Priya.
0: Mm-hmm. Priya.
1: She used to do a bit of singing,
0: right?
1: And I used to get the disco keyed out with a mixer of the amp speakers, and she'd do like a karaoke to Madonna, Crazy For You, try to learn that.
0: Uh-huh.
1: So whenever I hear that song, I always
0: you
1: think
0: always
1: of her standing there going,
0: oh.
1: I'm crazy for you. She wasn't in that good.
0: She's a little crazy.
1: Oh, yeah.
0: She'd have to be to know you. But also on this day, the 220th episode and final episode of Dynasty aired in 1989.
1: Dysentery.
0: I can't believe they made that many.
1: Dysentery.
0: That's what my dad used to call it.
1: There was a spin-off to it. There was
0: the
1: Dysentery.
0: Colbys.
1: The Holbys.
0: The Colbys.
1: The Colbys. The Colbys. The Holbys.
0: The Colbys.
1: Whatever that was. It was mince.
0: Well, yeah, especially with Alan being abducted by aliens.
1: Oh, come on, look at Dallas.
0: I know, Bobby.
1: He comes out
0: Bobby,
1: the shower a
0: what
1: year
0: a dream
1: later.
0: That was.
1: I'll tell you, man, his fingers must have been like...
0: Well...
1: Aye. So it was all a dream then.
0: Aye, it was all a dream
1: idea.
0: Then. Right, you go and make a coffee.
1: I'll go and make the coffee.
0: I've also got Rockwell, Somebody's Watching Me.
1: Watching me.
0: Watching me.
1: Yeah.
0: Watching you, watching
1: that
0: me.
1: That was a kind of one-hit wonder.
0: Aye, here we go. Here's Madonna.

0: 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You want to travel back to the 80s with 1 hour of great 80s classics? 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

Is that going to be stuck in your head for the rest of the day? Apologies, not. I know, I'm a devil. I'm a devil in disguise. Oh, yes, I am. So, yeah, that is, we are now 1446 or 246 or 13 minutes to 3, whatever way you want to say the time. But I have to toddle off now because Dave Mack is going to be stomping at the door, as he does. He is on after the news. And then our Brian L is with you with his 60s at 6 and then the 70s at 7. David's got the 80s at 8 and the 90s at 9. And then the one, the only, Mr. Cookie G, a.k.a. Georgie Boy from the morning show, is on with his rock show tonight at 10. And then thankfully the love show kicks in at midnight to hopefully bring you back off the ceiling. I am back on Friday filling in for our Carrie Tunes because she is away. Away the fairies, not. She's away on a nice wee holiday. She deserves it. She's been so, so busy looking after everybody else. It's about time she looked after herself. So I will be in the hot seat on Friday at 11 till 2, and then Sunday I think might be doing 2 till 3. Might be Alec, might be Bill, might be the ghost that haunts this place. I have no idea. But we will be with you. So please stay tuned to Shire Radio because we've got some more great, great music for you and keep you up to date with the weather. The sun is out, but it is a little bit chilly. So I am going to leave you with some new shoes. I Can't Wait. Love that song. And it's been used so much. But up next is Roxette and The Look. And oh my goodness me, used to give it loudy on the dance floor to this. Because she had such amazing vocals, did Marie. And oh yeah. So enjoy, stay safe, take care, and I will catch you Friday. Stay tuned here to Shire Radio.

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1: Keir Starmer says he will not walk away if a leadership competition is launched. It comes after the UK-wide local elections, which proved disastrous for Labour.
2: We lost some brilliant Labour representatives. That hurts. And it should hurt. I get it. I feel it. And I take responsibility.
1: The Prime Minister maintains he will prove his doubters wrong. But former Minister Catherine West says she is gathering the names of Labour MPs to call on Sir Keir Starmer to set a timetable for the election of a new leader in September. She says his speech was good, but doesn't outweigh the results from last Thursday. Meanwhile, the Labour Party must now live up to its name. That's what the former deputy Angela Rayner has warned.
3: It's no wonder that across the UK, people feel that the system is rigged against them. And the Labour Party must now live up to its name. We must be the party for working people.
1: Speaking at the Communication Workers Union conference, she says the party will be judged on actions, not words. She also said Andy Burnham should never have been blocked from seeking a seat in the Commons. Next, 20 Britons from a cruise ship hit by deadly hantavirus continue to isolate at a UK hospital. The captain has praised the patience and kindness of those on board. All 20 nationals were taken to hospital on the Wirral on Sunday after the ship docked in Tenerife. West Ham are contacting referees' body professional game match officials is to raise their concerns over the controversial disallowed goal at the end of Sunday's match against Arsenal. An Arctic air is set to sweep in as cooler than average temperatures and heavy rain are forecast in some areas. Colder air from further north is sweeping across the UK over the next few days. That's the latest from Radio News Hub.
0: Lanarkshire weather.
4: This is your Monday daytime weather. Today will be another dry day with variable cloud and spells of sunshine. There will be some gentle winds around and your daytime temperature highs for Lanarkshire are 12 degrees.
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And then she kisses me. And somewhere I hear a door slam. So I say, fine.

Amadeus, see us. Falco gets us underway on Monday. Hope you're well. 11th of May today. I hope you're well as we start a brand new week. It's Dave Matt keeping you company for 3 hours as always. And I've got some bad news for you. As if Monday wasn't bad enough, only 5 days to go until the Eurovision Song Contest. And as I like to do every year on this programme, I am going to infect your eardrums with this year's Great Britain entry. And this year, I think, personally, it's one of the worst ones we've had in quite some time. It's proper Eurovision, that's all I'm going to say. I'm going to play it for you on the programme today a bit later. I will give you plenty of warning to get the earplugs out, okay? Don't you worry about that. Apart from that, some good stuff as well. We'll have your time tunnel, your triple teaser, showbiz birthdays coming up as well. A brand new single from boy band Blue. But are they still a boy band, or are they slightly greying old man band now, perhaps? I don't know. We'll play Flowers, their brand new single, right after Reef.

I've said this before, but I do stand by it. I think all these boy bands like Blue and Five and Take That and Westlife and Boyzone, I think they get better with age. Honestly, the stuff they're bringing out now, I think is better than the stuff they brought out when they were super popular. Or is that just me getting old as well, perhaps, with them? I don't know, I've no idea. Supernatural's coming up soon. We'll play Smile on a Monday, is that possible? We'll find out soon, after Amy Stewart.

0: Something tells me this song might just be a bit too happy and optimistic for a Monday, but you never know. Supernaturals there and Smile. Today in 1969, Monty Python dropped on an unsuspecting nation. Yeah, they were formed John Cleese, Graham Chapman, Terry Gilliam, Eric Idle, Terry Jones, Michael Palin all got together for the filming of the TV show Do Not Adjust Your Set, and it was proper groundbreaking stuff. It really was. So the anniversary today of Monty Python. Liam Payne coming up soon. We'll play Teardrops after Kate Bush.
1: It's in the trees. It's coming.

That's Liam Payne there, and Teardrops coming up soon. We have the Barthy File for today, the 11th of May. That's after Cyndi Lauper and after Chris Isaak in his fairly gloomy Blue Hotel. We've all been there, haven't we?

I'm sorry, Cindy, but not a patch on Roy Orbison's version. In my opinion, for what it's worth, which is not very much. I drove all night. A fairly short birthday file today for the 11th of May. We have Eric Burdon, singer with The Animals, who gave us The House of the Rising Sun. Many other big songs as well. In the 60s, he's still rocking, he's still touring as well, and he's 85 today. On you go, Eric. He'll never be too old. Jeremy Paxman, journalist and former Newsnight host, and also University Challenge presenter as well. He is 76. John Parrott, the now retired Liverpudlian snooker player, commentator these days. He's 62. And Andres Iniesta, famous and very, very good Spanish footballer, played with Barcelona and, of course, the Spanish national side. 42 today. And today's featured showbiz birthday, one of the many actresses who went to Neighbours and then went to a pop career. It's Holly Valance. But how old is Holly today?

Holly Valance there from Neighbours. Back in the day, she was Flick Scully on the programme. And I saw recently that I think it's the UTV channel, U Plus Drama, has just bought the first 400 episodes of Neighbours. So you can enjoy them all again from the start, if you want to. Anyway, Holly Valance, today's feature birthday girl, she is 43 today.

goes Sara Bareilles. That's called Love Song. Dave Mack here with you on the programme for Monday. Good to have you company, and hopefully Monday is going well so far, he says, with everything crossed. Got Queen coming up in a few minutes' time and a brand new single from Lainey Wilson. This is

0: for everyone.
1: This could be heaven for everyone. What won't be heaven for anyone is this year's Eurovision entry for Great Britain, and it's coming up on the programme between now and the end of the show. I say that like a threat because it is, and you'll see why when I play it. I think it's pretty horrendous, actually, but we'll find out later. Go.

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1: Former Minister Catherine West says she's gathering the names of Labour MPs to call on Sir Keir Starmer to set a timetable for the election of a new leader in September. She says his speech was good, but doesn't outweigh the results from last Thursday. But the Prime Minister says he's going to prove his doubters wrong, promising he'll deliver improvements to people's lives following Labour's disastrous local elections.
2: We lost some brilliant Labour representatives. That hurts. And it should hurt. I get it. I feel it. And I take responsibility.
1: Sir Keir Starmer delivered the speech as his leadership comes under intense pressure from those within his own party, but he insists he wants to serve a full 10 years in Number 10. But the former Deputy PM, Angela Rayner, says tweaks won't fix the challenges facing the country.
3: The Prime Minister today acknowledged the frustration that was expressed last week, but we will be judged on actions and not just our words. I'm proud of our Labour values, but they're not enough if we do not have a plan to put them into practice.
1: Next, German energy firm E.ON has agreed to buy rival OVO in a deal that would create Britain's largest supplier. The combined business will serve about 9.6 million customers, surpassing current top supplier Octopus. The takeover is subject to regulatory hurdles and is expected to complete in the second half of 2026. The number of deaths caused by alcohol has fallen to its lowest level since 2021. That's what new figures show, but experts say the reduction is not cause for complacency. They are calling for efforts to redouble to slash deaths further. And a new train service between London and central Scotland will launch on May 25th. Operator Lumo says it's designed to offer low-cost fares and attract more people to train over air and road. That's the latest from Radio News Hub. I'm Tanita.
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4: This is your Monday daytime weather. Today will be another dry day with variable cloud and spells of sunshine. There will be some gentle winds around, and your daytime temperature highs for Lanarkshire are 12 degrees.
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Latricia McNeil and Ain't That Just the Way. It's Dave here with you on the programme for Monday. I hope you're good today, and as promised, I am going to play that Eurovision song for you. At some point between now and the end of the programme, I'm going to play it today, and I'll play it again on Friday, just ahead of the contest, to get you in the mood for it. Apart from that, I'm not going to subject you to it any more than I have to, because, well, you'll find out later why. I think this is one of the worst entries that Britain's had, certainly in my lifetime at Eurovision. So we'll see what it's all about a bit later for you. In the meantime, a song that sounds like a Eurovision song but wasn't. This is Cloud. Say-

it so. It's a new song and a return for two classic names, Michael McDonald and Kenny Loggins, alongside Charlie Puth there. That's called Love in Exile. Coming shortly, we have The Feeling to play for you right after Hall & Oates.

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0: Well, today we go back to the year that George Michael was arrested for an incident in a Los Angeles public toilet. You know what happened. Also, on TV, we had some brand new programs. We had The Royal Family, one of my favourites, brand new in this year. Elsewhere, Ulrika Johnson split from footballer Stan Collymore. That was a big story in showbiz as well. But what year are we going back to? Clue song one from 6.

This year saw Michael Owen become the youngest player to play for England in the 20th century. Elsewhere in sport, Earth Summit was first past the post at this year's Grand National, with Mika Häkkinen becoming the Formula One world title winner. Is it helping you work out the year in question, though? Clue song two today from Corner Shop.

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1: Norman Cook's remix there. Corner Shop and Brimful of Asha. Clue song 2 of 3 on today's Time Tunnel. In movies, we had Saving Private Ryan. We had Lock, Stock and Two Smoking Barrels. And we also had Good Will Hunting as well. Some big movies around in the year in question. Some big songs. We continue and complete today's Time Tunnel with Maya.

It's All About the Money, that's Mia. Before that, Corner Shop and Brimful of Asher kicking off the time tunnel today. Simply Red on the Big One roller coaster in Blackpool with that music video. And Fairground. Well, then, if you said all the songs and the headlines today came from 1998. Another one tomorrow at the same time for you.

It sounds like a Pet Shop Boys song. They produced it, they were on the backing vocals. It was electronic, actually, and Getting Away With It. Before that, brand new single, Teddy Swims and Mr. Know-It-All. Good to have you company for Monday, and still to come, we'll have you triple teaser a bit later. Let's see if the questions are kind for a Monday. Don't hold your breath. Here's Selena Gomez. What?

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There go the Communards, and Never Can Say Goodbye. Still to come in this are the Eagles, classic song from them from the 70s in a couple of minutes' time after Bruno Mars. Oh.

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1: Labour backbench MP Catherine West has backed down from her threat to trigger a leadership challenge against Sir Keir Starmer. She's still calling for him to quit, though, as Prime Minister, but not until September. But the PM insists, despite being to blame for Labour's current woes, he will still carry on.
2: Just as I take responsibility for the results, I also take responsibility for delivering the change that we promised. For a stronger and fairer Britain that we must build.
1: About 40 Labour MPs have urged Sir Keir to either step down immediately or set out a timetable for his departure. Next, a man charged with attacking the White House Correspondents' Association dinner in Washington, D.C. last month has pleaded not guilty. Cole Thomas Allen from Los Angeles has been charged with federal gun crimes and attempting to assassinate the U.S. President Donald Trump. Medical staff at a quarantine site in Liverpool are treating 22 British passengers and crew evacuated from the MV Hondius. It follows the outbreak of hantavirus. They'll be isolated at Arrow Park Hospital on the Wirral for 72 hours. But Australian Health Minister Mark Butler says they will expect Australians to quarantine for much longer.
3: A distinguishing factor for Australia is that these passengers will have to come home on quite a long flight, probably in a relatively small plane with a higher risk of transmission during transit than would be the case travelling from Tenerife to the UK, for example.
1: A man's been charged with five counts of attempted murder after a group of pedestrians were struck by a car in Nottinghamshire. 40-year-old Dwayne Anthony from Bulwell has been remanded in custody. One man suffered life-threatening injuries and remained critical in hospital after he was hit by a Vauxhall Astra on Saturday. And millions of energy customers have been urged not to panic after OVO announced plans to buy its rival E.ON. The takeover will create Britain's biggest energy supplier. That's the latest from Radio News Hub. I'm
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4: This is your Monday daytime weather. Today will be another dry day with variable cloud and spells of sunshine. There will be some gentle winds around, and your daytime temperature highs for Lanarkshire are 12 degrees.
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Chocolate kicks off the final hour for Monday, and you sexy thing. Today's triple teaser on the way soon as we find out what the questions are in just a few minutes' time. If they're difficult, if they're easy, or if they're somewhere in the middle, we'll find out very shortly. Take That's new single is called You're a Superstar. And as I said earlier, I think the boy band stuff today is far better than it was years ago. And this single is well and truly in that category for me. I love that track, actually. It's coming up soon, and we'll play that after the Backstreet Boys.

Take that there, you're a superstar. Questions are in for the triple teaser today. The first question is a sport question. Second one, literature. Third one is geography. And today I'm going to go for 6 out of 10. Yeah, 6 out of 10 on difficulty. Not too bad, I've seen much, much worse. So we'll have those questions a bit later. Got Beyonce coming up soon as well. And ABBA, Does Your Mother Know?

0: Hi, it's Brian L here. Why don't you join me on a Monday, Tuesday and Wednesday evening for the absolutely best 70s music? Sensational, I call it. Apart from the sensational 70s music, we have the quiz, we have the factoids, we have a featured year, and not forgetting my sincerely rotten jokes. 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
1: Where do you stand on the Cowboy Carter album by Beyoncé? Because every single country fan, proper country fan I've spoken to, hates it with a passion. Seeing it's not proper country music. But others say it's great. It's a bit Marmite, isn't it? There's Texas Hold'em playing for you on the programme for Monday. Questions coming up for the triple teaser right after the Dixie Chicks. And first of all, Sheryl Crow.

bit of a country theme going with the last couple of songs there, Dixie Chicks, and There's Your Trouble. Let's have the questions for today's triple teaser. 6 out of 10 on difficulty is my guess today. Let's see how you do. Question one. For which MLS side did Lionel Messi sign in July 2023? So for which MLS side did Lionel Messi sign in July 2023? Question two today. In which book might you find Bigwig, Hazel and Fiver? In which book might you find Bigwig, Hazel and Fiver? And question three today, Canada's capital city, Ottawa, can be found in which province? Canada's capital city of Ottawa can be found in which province? That's your three questions for today. Answers coming up as always in three songs time.

I Take Camera with a bit of help from Mick Jones of The Clash on that single, and Good Morning Britain. Before that, Talk Talk and Life's What You Make It. Almost time for the answers on the triple teaser. We'll do that after Taylor Swift. Yeah.

Taylor Swift there, that's 22, as we have the answers for today's triple teaser. Question one today, for which MLS side did Lionel Messi sign in July 2023? That was Inter Miami. Is that not David Beckham's team? I think it is. Number two, in which book might you find Bigwig, Hazel and Fiverr? They're all in Watership Down. Number three today, Canada's capital city, Ottawa, can be found in which province? It is in Ontario. So correct answers today. Number one, Inter Miami. Number two, Watership Down. Number three, Ontario. So well done if you got all three right today.

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West End featuring Sybil and Love I Lost. Thanks a lot for your company on the programme today. Back tomorrow, same time, and more great songs to look forward to then, and a brand new single now from Luke Combs. I'll see you soon.

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1: More than 40 Labour MPs have now urged the Prime Minister to step down immediately or set out a timetable for his departure. Labour MP Catherine West, who threatened to trigger a leadership contest today, has backed down, asking the PM to go by September instead. That would give time for Manchester Mayor Andy Burnham to find a seat, win it, and enter a leadership race. Here's how Sakir Starmer responded to questions about his potential challenger.
2: Andy's doing a great job as Mayor in Manchester, and I actually work really well with Andy, and I'll give you two examples. On Northern Powerhouse Rail, we are working together on that. But equally, when we had the terrible attack on a synagogue last year, Andy was the first person I phoned, so we work very well together, but the actual decision would be one for the NEC.
1: The man who attempted to assassinate US President Donald Trump has pleaded not guilty. Cole Thomas Allen from Los Angeles has appeared in court and is also charged with federal gun crimes. He allegedly ran past security and fired shots at a gathering of journalists in Washington last month. 20 Britons are beginning 45 days of self-isolation in the UK after being evacuated from the cruise ship hit by hantavirus. They're isolating at the Arrow Park Hospital on Merseyside and will be there for 72 hours before self-isolating at home for a further 42 days. Captain of the MV Hondius is Jan Dobdogrovsky.
3: The past few weeks have been extremely challenging to us all. 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I've witnessed caring, unity and quiet strength amongst everybody on board.
1: British Steel is to be brought back into public ownership. Legislation's to be brought forward to give the government powers to take full ownership of British Steel. And Arctic air is set to sweep across the UK this week. A cold snap is forecast to replace the spring warmth many of us have felt in recent days. That's the latest from Radio News Hub. I'm David Hall.
4: Well, hello. It's 6 o'clock, so it's time for the Rockin' 60s at 6 on Shire with me, Brian L. How are you? Are you ready to remember?

0: three classics to kick us off tonight. We had Big D and Little E, Swinging on a Star, Bill Haley, playing with his comets right enough, they're rocking round the clock, and Billy J. Kramer with his trains, his boats and his planes. I hope you're well this evening, because we've got some good stuff coming up for you. We're going to look at pirate radio in the United Kingdom. All those years back. And in 1964, we'll look at some of the headlines and play you some of the tracks from that year. And if I've got time, we'll do some more stuff. We've got the features. We've got ABC. You know what that is? Three artists consecutive. B, C, D this week. And then, obviously, and we have our doublers, we've got the Hollies and we've got Lulu, two from each of them, and of course those tracks from 1964. So, hello, who's this?
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0: Oh, we will. We will, Michelle. We will. I tell you, that's a great show. Tune into that. You'll love it, Michelle. She's great. Right, on to our ABC feature. And tonight we've got Brenda Lee, Connie Francis and Dean Martin. So first, we're going to jump the broomstick, then find lipstick on your collar, and then say, that's amore.
2: Wait.

Okay, tonight's feature, Pirate Radio. Do I sound excited? Yes, I remember those days. I remember the transistor radio under the pillow. Your parents are saying, now get to sleep, Brian. Yes, I'm going to sleep. Tranny on, under the pillow, listen to Well, pirate radio in the UK first became widespread in the mid-60s when pub music stations such as Radio Caroline and Radio London started to broadcast on medium wave to the UK from offshore ships or disused sea forts. At the time, these stations were not illegal because they were broadcasting from international waters. Yeah, you see, that's one way of getting around it. The stations were set up by entrepreneurs and music enthusiasts to meet the growing demand for pop and rock music, which was not catered for by the BBC radio services. Now, the first British pirate radio station was Radio Caroline. Ah, Radio Caroline, which started broadcasting from a ship just off the Essex coast in 1964. 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Of course, what happened from there? You got influential pirate radio DJs, included John Peel, Tony Blackburn, Kenny Everett, My Hero Johnny Walker, Tony Prince, Emperor Roscoe, Spangles Mundoon, oh, and many, many more. Now, if you've ever seen the film The Boat That Rocked, this song will jump out at you.

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1: Well, I hope you enjoyed that little feature about Pirate Radio. There's going to be a lot more to come because there was so much happened in that space of 4 years. And then, of course, there's the Marine Offences Act. Boo. Never mind. I hope you're well tonight. Hope you're enjoying the music. And we're going to head right in now to our double feature, our little doubler. Tonight's the Hollies, and we've got Carrie Ann and Sorry Suzanne. And I like the girls' names, don't they?

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1: And you're listening to Brian L on the Rockin' 60s at 6 here on that Shire Radio. Let's nip back to 1964, shall we? Do you remember back on the 1st of January, I think a lot of us may remember this, the first episode of the long-running weekly pop music show, Top of the Pops. Long-running, I think it went on for about 100 years. Well, it aired on BBC TV. The first programme is produced at the BBC's Dickinson Road Studios in Rusholme in Manchester. And the first two acts it featured were Dusty Springfield with I Only Wanna Be With You and the Rolling Stones' I Wanna Be Your Man. Brilliant. Okay, loved Top of the Pops in the 70s. Now, and the 60s, of course. 3rd of January, footage of the Beatles performing a concert in Bournemouth is shown on the Jack Parr Show in the US. There you go. Guess what? Loyal as a tiger.

And it's a little doubler feature tonight from Lulu, I'm a Tiger and Shout. You know, every time I hear that song, I can't help but snigger, because on this station, there are two Brians. There's Brian Mallon and there's Brian Logan. Okay, Brian L, Brian M. I've got a nickname. Oh, doesn't matter who comes first, but I've got a nickname. I'm Quiet Brian. Ah, cool, calm and collected. Believe that. And Brian M, well, he's called Shouty. Oh, 1964. Going to very quickly run through some of the number ones of that year. Dave Clark 5, Glad All Over, The Searchers, Needles and Pins, Bachelors with Diane, and Cilla Black said, Anyone Who Had a Heart. Well, The Little Children, Billy J. Kramer and Dakotas, The Beatles, They Said You Can't Buy Them Love, and A World Without Love from Peter and Gordon, The Searchers, Don't Show Your Love Away, and The Four Pennies, Juliet. You're my walk, you're my world, said Cilla Black. Oh, tell you what, let's have a tune and we'll come back to the rest of them.

Ah, the lovely Scylla, and anyone who had a heart. Okay, we're now up to June of 1964, and Roy Orbison was saying, it's over. No, no, we've got a few minutes to go yet. And the Animals, they were talking about the House of the Rising Sun. Oh, it's all over again now, according to the Rolling Stones. And A Hard Day's Night, the Beatles were telling us. Manfred Mann, he was going, do a diddy diddy widdy widdy widdy. And the Honeycomb said, have I the right? And then the Kinks, well, they professed, you've really got me, and I'm into something good, said Herman's Hermits. Well, Roy Orbison, he was singing about his pretty women, and there's always something there to remind Sandy Shaw, and again, pretty women, Roy Orbison, back in at number one. Okay, the Supremes, Baby Love, and Little Red Rooster, the Rolling Stones, and the year finished with the Beatles, I Feel Fine.

timeless classic from the Animals in the House of the Rising Sun. What isn't timeless is the hour I've got for you here on this 60s show, because we're just about the end again. But never mind, I'm back in a wee while, just a couple of minutes time for the 70s. Join me for that, please. If not, remember what I always say, thank you very much indeed for your company. Be good, be kind, be careful, and above all, keep it 60s. Ta-ta, see you soon.

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1: I know I have my doubters. And I know I need to prove them wrong, and I will.
2: Tough words from the PM as he attempts to reset his premiership after last week's disastrous local election results. Sir Keir Starmer has managed to fend off a leadership challenge after Labour MP Catherine West backed down, but says he needs to do more.
1: Like every Prime Minister, I've learned a lot in the first 2 years in the job. In terms of the policy challenges that our country faces, incremental change won't cut it. We need a bigger response than we anticipated in 2024.
2: More than 40 Labour MPs are now urging Sir Keir to step down or at least set out a timetable for his departure. Next, 22 British passengers and crew evacuated from the NV Hondius are in isolation at a hospital in Liverpool. It follows the outbreak of hantavirus. They'll be isolated for 72 hours, but Australian Health Minister Mark Butler says they will expect Australians to quarantine for much longer.
3: A distinguishing factor for Australia is that these passengers will have to come home on quite a long flight, probably in a relatively small plane with a higher risk of transmission during transit than would be the case travelling from Tenerife to the UK, for example.
2: President Trump says the ceasefire with Iran is on life support. He's branded a proposal from Tehran as stupid.
4: After reading the piece of garbage they sent us, I didn't even finish reading it. Right now, the ceasefire is on massive life support, where the doctor walks in and says, sir, your loved one has approximately a 1% chance of living.
2: Meanwhile, Cole Thomas Allen, the man charged with attempting to assassinate President Trump in Washington, has appeared in court and pleaded not guilty. And the popular online word game Wordles to get its own primetime TV show. US broadcaster NBC's confirmed it will be shown in both the UK and the US. That's the latest from Radio News Hub. I'm David Hall.
0: Lanarkshire weather.
5: This is your Monday evening weather. This evening it will turn breezy and cloudier with spells of rain pushing in from the northwest. But those scattered showers will ease towards dawn. And your overnight temperature lows for Lanarkshire are 6 degrees.
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7: Well, hello. It's 7 o'clock, so it's time for the sensational 70s at 7 on Shire with me, Brian L. How are you?

indeed there is, from us here at Shire Radio. And what have we got the show tonight? Okay, featured artist, Kate Bush. Oh, the wonderful, oh, the... Stop there. 1979 is the featured year. Now we'll look at all the number ones and we'll play some of them. Of course, we might have a few factoids. Don't take them too seriously. Not all of them, because I don't. Oh, and of course, where would any of my shows be without the sincerely, sensationally rotten jokes? So stick around, let's have a laugh.

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1: Oh, you will indeed, JT, you will indeed. Right, Kate Bush. Catherine, born 30th of July 1958, is an English singer, songwriter and record producer, a musician and a dancer who began writing songs at the age of 11. She was signed to EMI Records after David Gilmour of Pink Floyd helped produce a demo. Now, at the age of 19, she topped the UK charts for 4 weeks with her debut single, Wuthering Heights, becoming the first female artist to achieve a UK number one with a fully self-written song. Her first studio album, The Kick Inside, peaked at number 3 in the UK album charts. Wow, she's some lady. Let's get to the heights.

the sensational Kate Bush, Wuthering Heights and the man with the child in his eyes. Right, okay. 23rd of February, 1979, Dire Straits, they began the first American tour in Boston. And on the 27th of March, Eric Clapton, he married Patti Boyd, ex-wife of Clapton's friend George Harrison. One more? Aye. 31st of March, in the Eurovision Song Contest, the UK representatives Black Lace, they finished 7th. Now I wonder where it is. Oh, it's Annie's Kiss.

absolutely wonderful. Home the Girl, The Shy Lights. What's also wonderful is the number ones of 1979. So let's go. The year starting off, YMCA from the Village People, 3 weeks. They were there, number one. Hit Me With Your Rhythm Stick. Bit strange. Ian Dury and the Blockheads. And Blondie, of course, they had A Heart of Glass. Now the Bee Gees, they had some kind of tragedy. But Gloria Gaynor, she said, I Will Survive for 4 weeks. Now, a classic. Art Garfunkel, 6 weeks at number one. Bright Eyes. Until Blondie were back again with Sunday Girl for three. Ring My Bell claimed a Neat Award for two. And Our Friends Electric, Tube Army asked. Now, I don't like Mondays, the Boomtown Rat said. And Cliff Richard, he says, we don't talk anymore. Ah, let's get back to some of the dancey ones, shall we?

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1: And carrying on with those 1979 number ones, Gary Newman. He was playing Wes Cars in September, and the Police, well, they had a message in the bottle for 3 weeks at number one. Right video killed a radio star, said the Muggles. And Lena Martell, she, a bit of advice, take one day at a time. Okay, ah, Dr. Hook, when you're in love with a beautiful woman, ah, slushy. 3 weeks at number one, though. The Police, they were Walk with the Moon for one, and the year ended with Pink Floyd's Another Brick in the Wall, Part 2. Here's Cliffy Boy.

0: Hi, David here from Rewinding the Years. Do you fancy rewinding through three decades of music? The 70s, the 80s, and the forgotten decade of music, the 1990s? If so, join me every Sunday, 8pm until 10pm, where we'll have loads of great music, the feature song, and quickie quiz. That's every Sunday, 8pm until 10pm, right here on Shire Radio, the sound of Lanarkshire.
1: And yes, we'll be there with you. That's a great show, that is right. On the 2nd April 1979, Kate Bush begins her first live tour. The Tour of Life. Yeah, it remains her only tour and would be her only live shows for 35 years until her Before the Dawn shows at the Hammersmith Apollo in 2014. Wow. Right, 6th of April, Rod Stewart marries Alana Hamilton. Ah, that's joyful. And on the 1st of May, Elton John becomes the first overseas pop music artist to perform in Israel. Ah, things are getting a bit steamy here if you ask me.

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1: Oh, what a jolly good idea. What a jolly good idea. Right, you can also, if you go to there, find some rotten jokes from Brian L. Like this one. What do you get if you cross a pig and a box of itching powder? Well, you would get pork scratchings. Pork scratchings. During which age did the mummies live? Oh, that was a bandage. And now what room will in your house, what room in your house will ghouls not enter? That would be the living room. Yeah.

Now, I think that is an absolutely sensational song from a sensational lady, Helen Reddy and Delta Dawn. Right, that's it. The time's up. I'm getting chucked out. The 80s team are at the door. They're waiting to come in and do the... Oh, I tell you, that's a great show. Listen to that, okay? So you have 60s, 70s and 80s. Oh, 3 hours of fantastic music. Right, question for you. What was the first motorised vegetable called? Well, it was a horseless cabbage. Voices, yuck! These school dinners taste of soap. And a lady, the member of staff, said, well, at least you know the kitchen's clean. Okay, remember what I always say, be good, be kind, be careful, and above all, keep it 70s and stay happy. Ta-ta!

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1: Two Labour MPs have quit as ministerial aides and are calling for Keir Starmer to resign as Prime Minister. They join more than 50 Labour MPs who are urging the PM to step down immediately or set out a timetable for his departure. Labour MP Catherine West, who'd threatened to trigger a leadership contest, has backed down, asking the PM to go by September instead. That would give time for Manchester Mayor Andy Burnham to find a seat, win it, and enter a leadership race. Here's how Sir Keir Starmer responded to questions about his potential challenger.
2: Andy's doing a great job as mayor in Manchester, and I actually work really well with Andy, and I'll give you two examples. On Northern Powerhouse Rail, we are working together on that. But equally, when we had the terrible attack on a synagogue last year, Andy was the first person I phoned, so we work very well together, but the actual decision would be one for the NEC.
1: The man who attempted to assassinate US President Donald Trump has pleaded not guilty. Cole Thomas Allen from Los Angeles has appeared in court and is also charged with federal gun crimes. He allegedly ran past security and fired shots at a gathering of journalists in Washington last month. 20 Britons are beginning 45 days of self-isolation in the UK after being evacuated from the cruise ship hit by hantavirus. They are isolating at the Arrow Park Hospital on Merseyside and will be there for 72 hours before self-isolating at home for a further 42 days. Captain of the MV Hondius is Jan Dogdoratsky.
3: The past few weeks have been extremely challenging to us all. 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I've witnessed caring, unity and quiet strength amongst everybody on board.
1: British Steel is set to be brought back into public ownership. Legislation will be brought forward to give the government powers to take full ownership of the company. And Arctic Air is set to sweep across the UK this week. That's the latest from Radio News Hub. I'm David Hall.
0: Lanarkshire weather.
4: This is your Monday evening weather. This evening it will turn breezy and cloudier with spells of rain pushing in from the northwest. But those scattered showers will ease towards dawn. And your overnight temperature lows for Lanarkshire are 6 degrees.
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First one getting us underway, Jermaine Stewart from 1987. Say it again right here on Shire Radio, the Sound of Lanarkshire. Welcome along to the 80s at 8 with me, David. I'm keeping you company all the way up until 9 o'clock tonight, playing you the best tracks from the 80s. Coming up next, we have got one from 1980, taken from the album Absolutely It's Madness in Baggy Trousers, playing right across Lanarkshire on Shire Radio.

0: Here's a heads up for Saturday mornings with me, Stan the Man. 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

Ariel Speedwagon from 1980 there, Keep On Loving You, one of my top three favourite songs of all times. 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Stay tuned for more details on that in the coming weeks. Up next, we're going to 1984, Hall & Oates, It's Methods of Modern Love.

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going all the way back to 1989. 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Up next, we're going to 1984. Frankie Goes to Hollywood. 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

Taken from the 1984 album Songs from a Big Chair, that's Tears for Fears and Shout, Shout, Let It All Out, right here on Shire Radio, the Sound of Lanarkshire. That was the second last one for me. We've got time for one more song, but before we go, don't forget you can join me straight after the news and weather for the 90s at 9 from 9 p.m. until 10 p.m. or if you want more 80s, you can join me back here tomorrow from 8 p.m. until 9 p.m. doing the 80s at 8. We're going to finish off today's show in 1986. It's Paul Hardcastle, it's The Wizard, right here on Shire Radio. Ta-da!

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1: The pressure is mounting on Prime Minister Sir Keir Starmer as a number of ministerial aides have quit and urged him to resign. It comes just hours after the PM attempted to press reset on his premiership.
2: Like every Prime Minister, I've learned a lot in the first 2 years in the job. In terms of the policy challenges that our country faces, incremental change won't cut it. We need a bigger response than we anticipated in 2024.
1: Dozens of Labour MPs are now calling on Sir Keir to stand down or set a timetable for his departure. Meanwhile, Roman Lavinovich, a Ukrainian man accused of an arson attack on the Prime Minister's home, has told the Old Bailey he was forced to start the fire and did not intend to endanger anyone's life. Next, 22 British passengers and crew evacuated from the MV Hondius are in isolation at a hospital in Liverpool. They'll be quarantined for 72 hours, but Australian Health Minister Mark Butler says they will expect Australians to isolate for much longer.
3: A distinguishing factor for Australia is that these passengers will have to come home on quite a long flight, probably in a relatively small plane with a higher risk of transmission during transit than would be the case travelling from Tenerife to the UK, for example.
1: President Trump says the ceasefire with Iran is on life support. He's branded a proposal from Tehran as stupid.
4: After reading the piece of garbage they sent us, I didn't even finish reading it. Right now, the ceasefire is on massive life support, where the doctor walks in and says, sir, your loved one has approximately a 1% chance of living.
1: Meanwhile, Cole Thomas Allen, the man charged with attempting to assassinate President Trump, has appeared in court and pleaded not guilty. And the popular online word game Wordle is to get its own primetime TV show. It will be shown in both the UK and the US. That's the latest from Radio News Hub. I'm David Hall.
0: Lanarkshire weather.
5: This is your Monday evening weather. This evening it will turn breezy and cloudier with spells of rain pushing in from the northwest. But those scattered showers will ease towards dawn. And your overnight temperature lows for Lanarkshire are 6 degrees.
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Hanson from 1997, taken from the album Middle of Nowhere. That is Where's the Love, right here on Shire Radio, the Sound Atlantic Show. Welcome along to the 90s at 9 with me, David. I'm keeping you company all the way up until 9 o'clock, 10 o'clock tonight, playing you the best hits from the forgotten decade of music, the 1990s. Coming up next, we've got R.E.M. from 1991. It's Losing My Religion, right here on Shire Radio.

0: Hi there, it's Alec here. Just dropped in to remind you about Vinyl Days. 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

Oasis from 1998, taken from the album Be Here Now, all around the world, right here on Shire Radio's 90s at 9 with me, David. Don't forget, coming up this summer, Shire Radio will be landing on DB Digital Radio. 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Stay tuned for more details on that in the next coming weeks. Up next, we've got No Doubt from 1996. It's Don't Speak.

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1: The legendary rock and roll hall of famers, the Drifters, are on the road again to perform six decades of classic hits. You can catch them live at Airdrie Town Hall on Thursday the 21st and Friday the 22nd of May at 7:30 p.m. The group that the Rolling Stone magazine calls one of the greatest artists of all time. Tickets are just £33, so head to the North Lanarkshire Cultural website now to secure your seat for this glittering performance by a group that has played everywhere from the Royal Albert Hall to the White House.
0: Got a What's On in the area soon? Let us know. 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

Back when they were a five group, that is, take that from 1993 from the album Everything Changes. That is Prey right here on Shire Radio, the Sound Atlantic Show. Welcome along to the 90s at 9 with me, David. I'm keeping you company all the way up until 10 o'clock tonight, playing you the best hits from the forgotten decade of music, the 1990s. Miss the show? 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Up next, we've got five from 1999, if you're getting down.

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Don't forget to like, follow and share. That is the important part. Up next, we've got Sophie B. Hawkins from 1992. Damn, I wish I was your lover.

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Kylie Minogue from 1990 with Step Back in Time right here on Shire Radio, the Sound Atlantic Show. That was the second last one from me. We've got time for one more song, but before we go, don't forget you can join me back here tomorrow from 8 p.m. until 9 p.m. doing the 80s at 8. And if you want more 90s, I'll be back tomorrow from 9 p.m. until 10 p.m. doing the 90s at 9. We're going to finish off today's show in 1993. This one comes from West End featuring Sybil. It's The Love I Lost. You take care. Ta-ra.

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1: Attempts to try and reset Sir Keir Starmer's premiership are going from bad to worse. Just hours after the PM promised to prove his doubters wrong, several ministerial aides have quit and dozens of Labour MPs are now calling for him to resign. Former Deputy PM Angela Rayner has also piled on the pressure, saying tweaks won't fix the challenges facing the country.
2: The Prime Minister today acknowledged the frustration that was expressed last week. But we will be judged on actions and not just our words. I'm proud of our Labour values, but they're not enough if we do not have a plan to put them into practice.
1: Donald Trump says the US-Iran peace deal is on massive life support. The president has criticised Tehran's proposals as stupid. Meanwhile, the man who attempted to assassinate him last month has pleaded not guilty. Cole Thomas Allen from Los Angeles has appeared in court and faces a maximum sentence of life in prison if found guilty. 20 Britons are beginning self-isolation in the UK after being evacuated from the cruise ship hit by hantavirus. They're in quarantine at the Arrow Park Hospital on Merseyside and will be there for 72 hours before self-isolating at home for a further 42 days. Captain of the MV Hondius is Jan Dabrowski.
3: The past few weeks have been extremely challenging to us all. 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I've witnessed caring, unity and quiet strength amongst everybody on board.
1: British Steel is set to be brought back into public ownership. Legislation will be brought forward to give the government powers to take full ownership of the company after ministers seized control of the Scunthorpe Steelworks from its Chinese owners last year. And get set for a cold snap. Arctic air is set to sweep across the UK this week, with temperatures expected to fall. That's the latest from Radio News Hub.
0: Lanarkshire weather. Lanarkshire weather.
4: This is your Monday evening weather. This evening it will turn breezy and cloudier with spells of rain pushing in from the northwest. But those scattered showers will ease towards dawn. And your overnight temperature lows for Lanarkshire are 6 degrees.
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very, very good evening. 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Taking our way through till 12 midnight with everything rock. Right, kicked off this evening, bit of Golden Evening with Rita Love. And then Girls Go with Come On, Let's Go. Right, you defeated show this evening, Album of the Week. I have an Album of the Week by a band called Ghost. And the album is called 13 Commandments. So we'll play you four tracks from that.

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2: 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Thirteen Commandments. Here's the first track from it. This is one called Rats.

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Oh, three, come.

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1: 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And all that riff. 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

of the week. 13 Commitments from Ghost. That's the third track of the evening. One to come. That's If You Had Ghost.

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0: Rock Rock Train on the Big Pink Floyd Howler Cigar. And there's somebody Frog Rock one, that's Mr. Rick Wakeman. And a tail track from his album Wait Rock.
1: Let's rock.
0: I'm off this Friday to the garage in Glasgow, me and my daughter. See Thin Lizzy and AC/DC tribute bands. Supposed to be brilliant. Can't wait. This is Jailbreak.

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1: 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Same one called LaGrange.
2: Let's take the time. About to check outside the games. And you know what I'm talking about. 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
0: 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This is the last track of the evening. Best one. Call Me Little Sunshine.

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1: 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Not Commandments. Flying Coast. That's the last track of the evening. Call Me a Little Sunshine.

0: Ben West Frank, all the evening coming up. 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
1: Attempts to try and reset Sir Keir Starmer's premiership are going from bad to worse. Just hours after the PM promised to prove his doubters wrong, several ministerial aides have quit and dozens of Labour MPs are now calling for him to resign. Former Deputy PM Angela Rayner has also piled on the pressure, saying tweaks won't fix the challenges facing the country.
2: The Prime Minister today acknowledged the frustration that was expressed last week. But we will be judged on actions and not just our words. I'm proud of our Labour values, but they're not enough if we do not have a plan to put them into practice.
1: 20 Britons are beginning self-isolation in the UK after being evacuated from the cruise ship hit by hantavirus. They're in quarantine at the Arrow Park Hospital on Merseyside. President Trump says the month-long ceasefire between the US and Iran is on a massive life support. Iran has laid out its demands to end the war and reopen the Strait of Hormuz, but Mr. Trump has rejected the proposal, calling it a piece of garbage. UN spokesman Farhan Haq is urging both countries to carry on talking.
3: A return to full-scale fighting would be catastrophic. Already, the situation is untenable, given the lack of freedom of movement in the Strait of Hormuz.
1: Meanwhile, the man who attempted to assassinate President Trump last month has pleaded not guilty. Cole Thomas Allen from Los Angeles has appeared in court and faces a maximum sentence of life in prison if found guilty. British Steel is set to be brought back into public ownership. Legislation will give the government powers to take full ownership of the company after ministers seized control of the Scunthorpe Steelworks from its Chinese owners last year. And get set for a cold snap. Arctic air is set to sweep across the UK this week. Temperatures are expected to fall well below the mid-May average, replacing the spring warmth many of us have recently felt. That's the latest from Radio News Hub.
0: Lanarkshire weather.
4: This is your Monday evening weather. This evening it will turn breezy and cloudier with spells of rain pushing in from the northwest. But those scattered showers will ease towards dawn. And your overnight temperature lows for Lanarkshire are 6 degrees.
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1: Pressure is mounting on the Prime Minister to resign. Scores of Labour MPs have now publicly urged Sir Keir Starmer to either stand down or set a timetable for his departure. Earlier, the PM vowed to prove his doubters wrong during a relaunch speech after the disastrous local election results. London Mayor Sadiq Khan says the public want to see rapid change.
2: I think what the government's got to do is accelerate delivery, accelerate the pace of change so people can start seeing the benefits of a Labour government. I'm not somebody calling for a change in leadership, but I'm calling for a change in the pace of delivery.
1: Meanwhile, Roman Levinovich, a Ukrainian man accused of an arson attack on the Prime Minister's home, has told the Old Bailey he was forced to start the fire and did not intend to endanger anyone's life. 22 British passengers and crew evacuated from the MV Hondius are in isolation at a hospital in Liverpool. They'll be quarantined for 72 hours before being sent home to self-isolate for a further 42 days. Health officials insist all of the evacuees are healthy and asymptomatic. President Trump says the ceasefire with Iran is on life support. He's branded a proposal from Tehran to end the war as stupid.
3: After reading the piece of garbage they sent us, I didn't even finish reading it. Right now, the ceasefire is on massive life support, where the doctor walks in and says, "Sir, your loved one has approximately a 1% chance of living."
1: Meanwhile, Cole Thomas Allen, the man charged with attempting to assassinate President Trump last month, has appeared in court and pleaded not guilty. Millions of energy customers have been urged not to panic after OVO announced plans to buy its rival E.ON. The takeover will create Britain's biggest energy supplier, but consumer groups insist all existing tariffs will be honoured under the planned deal. And the popular online word game Wordle is to get its own primetime TV show. That's the latest from Radio News Hub. I'm David Hall.
0: Lanarkshire weather.
4: This is your Monday evening weather. This evening it will turn breezy and cloudier with spells of rain pushing in from the northwest. But those scattered showers will ease towards dawn. And your overnight temperature lows for Lanarkshire are 6 degrees.
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